0: Greg, hi. Thank you for calling. This is Delilah. What can I do for you?
1: I'd like to dedicate a song.
0: To who?
1: To Lisa.
0: And who is Lisa?
1: Lisa's my fiance.
0: And what do you want to tell the world about you and Lisa?
1: I just want to say that I love her very much. And we used to date when we were kids, about 15, 16 years old around there. And our families didn't approve of it because she is my brother's wife's sister. So due to family, we had to split up. And she went her way, I went my way. We totally lost contact with each other.
0: Even though your brother was married to her sister, you didn't see each other at family reunions and stuff?
1: No, I'm a tractor trailer driver, so I'm always out over the road, gone, and I very, very seldom make it home to any of those reunions or anything. And actually, her family themselves had lost contact with her because she got married and moved to another state. They didn't know where she was or anything.
0: Is your brother still married to her sister?
1: Yes, they're going on their 30th anniversary.
0: Oh, my goodness.
1: So what was weird is how we got back together. And like I said, I drive tractor trailer, and I stopped at a Walmart. And I was in there doing some shopping, and it was weird because we just bumped into each other. And it's like, wait a minute, I know you. And we started dating and been together since.
0: And you bumped into her at a store?
1: Right, at Walmart.
0: At Walmart. Wow. What a great story.
1: It's great.
0: All right, let me play a song for you. Congratulations.
1: Thank you, Delilah.
0: Bye-bye, hon.

0: brings a song to your heart? 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Who is that person that makes you smile? Even when your face isn't smiling, your heart is. 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

0: Hi, James.
1: How you doing? I have been trying to talk to you for ages.
0: How many times, James, have you hit redial?
1: Maybe 700 times.
0: Really? What would compel you to do that, you knucklehead?
1: I have a very special woman who's in my life, and you're an awesome queen of love songs, and I wanted to dedicate a love song to her. She has been in my life for a year now.
0: James, be honest. Is it that I'm such an awesome love song host, or you just want to brag on this woman?
1: Both.
0: Yeah. Good schmoozing. Good try, James. What's her name?
1: Her name's Angela.
0: And is this girlfriend, fiance, wife? Where's Angela in the continuum of love?
1: Wife-to-be.
0: Wife-to-be. When are you getting married?
1: We're getting married within the next couple of weeks. We're having a small wedding. We had originally had plans for October of next year, but things have happened to, we have to get married soon.
0: Things have happened.
1: Yes.
0: So there's a lot of stuff going on in your life right now.
1: A lot of stuff.
0: A lot of stuff. We're planning a wedding, we're getting married, and I guess we're probably painting a room pink or blue.
1: No.
0: No? You're going to wait a few months for that.
1: Yes, we are. We had made a plan when we first got together that we wouldn't have any kids until we got married. And I was very happy to find someone who was in agreement with me on something like that. Even though she has almost everything that I've always wanted to do, she's always wanted to do. And it was kind of weird that we met through work, and it's just one thing after another. We find new things that each other wants to do and didn't know the other one wanted to do too.
0: So you want to explore life together.
1: Exactly. And it's all the same things.
0: All right. I'll play that for you. You have a good night, hon.
1: You too.

0: What are your favorite sounds of summer? Mine, the kids laughing. I love it when the doors are open. I'm upstairs. The windows are open and I hear the kids outside just laughing and having fun. Water gun fights. I love it when I wake up early, early, early in the morning and the birds are already chirping. My rooster decides, you know, 5 o'clock in the morning, it's time to crow. And all the beautiful birds that are singing and flitting about. I love this time of year. I hope the sounds of summer are a symphony in your heart. 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

0: Debbie, I'm glad you've called the Delilah Show. What can I do for you?
1: Hi, Delilah. Nice to talk to you. I'm just calling because I've been married 37 years to my husband, Dwayne, and he's just the love, soul, and heart of my life. And
0: how many years?
1: 37.
0: 37.
1: 37, yep.
0: Wow.
1: Yeah. Four kids, five grandbabies, and, you know, I couldn't have my life any more perfect. And I hear people struggling, and I feel so bad. And, you know, even though we have our struggles, gosh, do you know how lucky? And I pray for everybody every day, but I'm so thankful for what I have.
0: You are indeed blessed.

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1: positive
0: New River Valley.
1: Feelings, joy, love, happiness. Those are the things that make life worth living. And we are here to celebrate those things with you tonight and each night. If you've got someone on your heart who brings you sheer joy, call me and tell me, and I will find a song to honor them tonight.

0: that fantasy.
1: Evie, what can I do for you?
2: Hi, Delilah. I just want to say thank you for your show. I've been listening to you for a really long time, and your stories on your show always make me feel a lot better when I'm on, like, a long drive and stuff. And I'm 25 years old, and a lot of my friends are getting married, and a lot of them have long-term boyfriends, and I just haven't met that person yet. And I was hoping you could play a song for me just to give me a little hope and just find that that guy's out there somewhere for me. I just haven't found him yet.
1: And I'm sorry, how old are you?
2: I'm 25.
1: So now is the time when every week, it seems, somebody is showing off the bling on Facebook. They're changing their Facebook status. They're planning the wedding, or they've already got the baby on the way.
2: Yes.
1: And you're like, what? What? This is just not right. When's it going to be my turn?
2: I know.
1: Well, here's the thing, and I know you know this, but I'm going to repeat it because it bears repeating. God has a plan for your life. And instead of rushing into something thinking you're not where you should be at this stage of the game, it's much, much, much, much better to wait until the right one comes along.
2: Yeah.
1: Because when you rush and you, think, well, this is where I'm supposed to be at this stage in life, instead of just waiting for God to open the right doors with the right people, oh boy, do you pay a price for that.
2: I guess you're right.
1: I know I'm right because I did that. Okay?
2: Thank you so much.
1: All right, let me play a song for you.
2: Thank you so much, Delilah. Have a great night.

0: A Monday night, July almost gone, August around the corner. How's your summer going so far? Have you done any road trips, any camping trips? Have you been fishing? Have you made relationships a priority in your life? There is someone in my life who is a hard-working person. This man prides himself on how diligently he works. But relationships are nearly impossible. Relationships are nearly impossible because growing up, the only thing he was ever given praise for was his work ethic, his hard work. And so entering into relationships and maintaining relationships and just sitting down, talking to people and enveloping them with love is nearly impossible. And it really is quite heartbreaking. Because as hard as he works, in 5 years, in 10 years, in 15 years, it's not going to matter. When he's gone, everything will turn to dust and decay, everything that he worked so hard on. And all those opportunities to invest himself in loving others will be gone. Make relationships your top priority. And everything else will fall into place. We'll be back. 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

0: Hi, good evening. Who is this?
1: This is Russ. Is this Delilah?
0: It is. Russ, what can I do for you?
1: I'd like to call and dedicate a song to my wife, wonderful woman.
0: And what is this wonderful woman's name?
1: Her name is Dixie. And I'm extremely blessed. There's nobody like her, and she's been with me all these years.
0: So if you were to pick one or two qualities that nobody compares to Dixie in those areas, what would it be?
1: She's just loving and always stands by me when everybody else wouldn't. She's always there.
0: So what's the toughest thing you've put Dixie through that you said she stood by you when somebody like me would be less tolerant?
1: Wow. The toughest trial I put her through was probably like she had to wait on me for 8.5 years while I was gone. And came back, and she was still there.
0: 8.5 years?
1: Yes, ma'am, that's a fact.
0: And were you gone because you were serving your country, or were you gone because you were serving time?
1: I wish I was serving my country, but I was serving time.
0: And she waited for you for 8.5 years?
1: She did.
0: This woman loves you.
1: It's phenomenal, isn't it?
0: And have you changed your ways from whatever led you to trouble in the first place?
1: Oh, I sure have.
0: Oh, good for you. And I know that there are probably a lot of men and women listening who are in the same position you were in the past, and maybe this will give them hope that life can have a happy ending.
1: You can bet there's a bunch of women out there who listen to your station that was in the same situation as my wife, and when they hear it, they're just going to love it.

0: Earlier, if you were listening to the show, I was talking about making relationships, the relationships with the people in your life, your top priority. 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Or maybe it's not even work that's distracting you. 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Or maybe it's just pure selfishness. 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

0: welcome to the Delilah Show. Who's this?
1: This is Melissa. How are you, Delilah?
0: I'm wonderful, Melissa. What can I do for you?
1: Actually, I have a problem. I have a problem with my husband. Our marriage is going down. And I was wondering if he can please find some kind of song that maybe will get to his heart somehow.
0: Okay, what's your husband's name?
1: His name is William.
0: And what do you want to tell him?
1: I want to tell him that I love him, and I know we have a lot of differences, but I'll do anything and everything to save our marriage.
0: So what seems to be the crux of the problem?
1: Well, it's really not much me. It's just that he likes hanging out with his friends a lot, and he doesn't spend any quality time with me and our son.
0: So he's not ready to grow up and take on the responsibilities of being a husband and a father. He'd rather party and hang out with his friends.
1: Exactly.
0: So it's not something...

0: that you can do to change, he needs to stop and say, wait a second, I made a commitment, I took a sacred vow, I made a promise, and I need to follow through on that instead of being an immature brat.
1: Exactly.
0: Well, I would suggest that you talk to a counselor, that you get some literature, that you surround yourself with people, Melissa, that can love you and encourage you. There's a great book called Love Must Be Tough that might give you some insights and help you to make some decisions as to what you need to do for your future with your son. And mostly pray. Because
1: yeah.
0: You can't make your husband grow up, but there's one who's much greater than you that can get your husband's attention.
1: Yeah, I wish he can touch his heart.
0: He can. Keep praying.
1: I'm going to do that.

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1: How are you tonight? Did you have a long day? Did you have a bad day and you need some hope and inspiration? We're here to talk to you, to laugh with you, sometimes to cry with you, but always to encourage you, to let you know how much we appreciate you and how special you are

0: Donna, welcome to the Delilah Show. I understand you're in love.
1: Yes, Delilah, I'm very much in love with a man named Steve, and I'm so excited to talk to you that I'm near tears. I'm celebrating my 4th month today of being clean and sober, and Stephen...
0: Let's not celebrate with a tall one, okay?
1: Okay. I'm drinking Diet Pepsi with lime.
0: Good for you. Good for you.
1: And we're so very happy, and we would like you to play a song for us. This man basically took me out of the gutter, and I'm back on my feet, and I have counseling now, and I have him, and I'm just a different person, and I'm so much in love. I'm overwhelmed on what else to tell you about this man. He's just wonderful.
0: Well, you hang on to Steve. Hang on to your sobriety, and I will play a song for you.
1: Okay. Could you play Have I Told You Lately That I Love You by Rod Stewart? Have

0: Eyes of Faith makes stunningly good-looking eyeglasses. I should know, they're the only glasses I wear. The Eyes of Faith team, Jim and Amy and others, have put a plan together to provide you with an eye exam as well as providing one to someone else less fortunate living in Ghana. That's where Eyes of Faith Vision does such great work. One example, a 7-year-old boy was recently given new, much-needed eyeglasses. It's the first time ever this little boy could see the words on the chalkboard and in a book. When you become a member of Eyes of Faith Vision Plan, you not only get reimbursed for your annual eye exam from any licensed eye care professional, but you also provide a life-changing eye exam at the Eyes of Hope Vision Center in Ghana. 99% of the time, it's the first eye exam ever for that individual. The Eyes of Faith Vision Plan offers discounts on eyeglass frames, contact lenses, virtual eye care appointments, and so much more. 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Tonight's Delilah's Dilemma is from Holly, who says, I'm in love with an amazing man. Years ago, we dated and lost touch. Then after 5 years, we reconnected and now we are engaged. He is the love of my life. He's helping me raise my 2 little girls that love him with all their heart. Our first year, we lived states away and we were lucky to see each other once a month. It was very hard, but we made it work. Now we live together and see each other every day. Best choice I ever made. Really? She goes on to say, my dilemma is that he is a workaholic. I'm proud of him for all that he's accomplished, and he deserves the best. But he has a tendency to forget or push aside his promises to me because of his job. Sometimes I feel that his job is pulling us apart, or that it means more to him. At first, we would fight about it. He would say I come first, that he was just trying to take care of his family. I believe him. And I don't know if I'm being selfish or not. I want him here and to do what he constantly promises to do. Now I just don't say anything and I hold it all inside. I'm starting to resent him and his job. Am I wrong for feeling this way? Please help me from a very confused Holly. Holly, I will have my words of wisdom coming up next. You're listening to Delilah on Q99.
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Tonight's Delilah's Dilemma is from Holly. She and her two daughters moved in with her boyfriend. And though he makes promises to her, he doesn't follow through because he's a workaholic. Holly, you don't say what your boyfriend's profession is, what kind of job he has, or what you mean when you say he's a workaholic. There are people who are addicted to their jobs. There are people who are addicted to projects, and no matter how much they take on and no matter how much they produce, it's never enough. And their family comes second or third or fourth or fifth. But because you don't describe his behaviors at all, except that he's breaking promises, I have nothing to go on here except that he's a hardworking man who's trying to provide for you and the girls. So if he is working more than 50, 60 hours a week, the bottom line is 40 hours a week. But if you're trying to make ends meet in this economy, in this world, usually it means working two jobs or working 50, 55, 60 hours a week. And if it is more than that, if he's working more than 10 hours a day, he is probably a workaholic. Either that or he's just a very dedicated young man and his chosen profession is demanding more of him right now than it should be. But that isn't something I can answer because I don't know what his patterns of behavior are. He could be going out after work with friends and drinking or partying or drugging and then telling you that he's at work. He could be running around with another woman and telling you he's at work. He could be watching videos on the internet or playing video games and telling you it's work. I don't know. I don't have those facts. You would have to be the one to discern that. And then you are going to have to say, if you make a commitment to me or the girls, you have to follow through. You can't make commitments, blow them off, and then say, oh, well, I was working. It doesn't work that way. That's not what love is all about. So you two are going to have to learn to communicate, and then you are going to have to trust your judgment.

0: Every day I get a little notice on my phone, a little verse or a poem or a psalm or something to lift my spirit. And the other day I got this. It said, "This is my prayer for you, that your love will grow more and more, that you will have knowledge and understanding with that knowledge, with your love, that you will see the difference between what is important and what is not, and choose what is important." Isn't that beautiful? That you will see the difference between what is important and what is not important, and choose what is important. Family is important. 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

0: Scott, what can I do to make your night a little more special?
1: Oh, I was just wanting to see if you might be able to play a song for someone very special in my life that I miss tremendously.
0: Okay, and who is this someone and why are you missing them?
1: Well, we've just been having a lot of problems and we're separated right now. And her name's Lori and she's got 3 children. And I miss them just as much as I miss her, actually. But I was just wanting to see if I could dedicate a song to her or play a song for her. Just to let her know that I really miss her, and I miss her a lot.
0: If you were to boil down your relationship problems in a pot on the stove and boil off all the excess water, what would be left in the pot? What seems to be the crux, the wedge that is prying you two apart?
1: I would probably say pride on both of our parts.
0: Well, you can't do anything about hers, so what can you do about yours?
1: I guess swallow it.
0: There's a good idea. Need some salt?
1: There you go.
0: That's a big issue, isn't it?
1: Yes, it is.
0: Just when you think you've mastered it and

0: and you're a humble person, you realize even in thinking it, you're not humble.
1: Yeah.
0: So what song would you like to hear for Lori tonight?
1: Well, pick something that would let her know that I love her and that I miss her.
0: Okay, you go work on swallowing the pride, and I'll find a good song for you.

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1: If tonight is one of those nights where you're just trying to keep it together, minute by minute, hour by hour, this is the perfect place to be. You're not going to get bombarded with negative messages. I'm not a self-help guru who's going to tell you to just believe and it will happen. We're just people sharing our stories of the heart and really great music.

0: Good evening. Welcome, Charlie. What can I do for you?
1: Delilah, I've been married to a very wonderful lady for 33 years. Just in the last 6 months, our lives together has changed drastically. Her mother and father, who are 91 and 83, and my 89-year-old dad have all come to live in our home. And my bride takes care of them for me, and we just share the duties together. You compound that with the fact that she's medically retired because she's had problems with lupus. She's just a joy. She's made life so good and so special for a whole lot of people, and I thought perhaps you could play a song for her.
0: Wow. You guys have a lot of challenges, a lot of responsibilities.
1: It's never ending. From the crack of dawn till we go to bed at night, we're constantly involved doing something for one of them and helping them. But it's all good. I mean, we're just the kind of people we couldn't imagine being any other way, and we're thankful for that.
0: So it's come full circle.
1: Yeah.
0: From when they cared for you with all their energy and all their love and all their heart, and now it's your turn.
1: Yeah, I guess you could say. And both of us are thankful for it. It's a wonderful time because there were so many years when we were in the middle of our marriage, we didn't have an opportunity to actually visit them because we were involved in the military serving. And now just to have them around, it's really neat.
0: And did you have a song or you want me to find one?
1: Yeah, anything by Celine Dion would just be a joy. She's real crazy about her. And just to let her know that I love her so much and I appreciate all that she does for my father and for her mom and dad, and just to make our home such a special place. For all

0: helping to remind you to focus on the little blessings in life. So many people, and I used to count myself in this category, think that, well, once I get to point A, I'll be happy. Once I get my degree and I'm done with school, I'll be happy. Once I find the perfect job, I'll be happy. Once I get out of this miserable job and away from these people that are jerks, then I'll be happy. Once I get married, I'll be happy. Oh my gosh, my marriage is horrible. Once I get divorced, I'll be happy. Once I have children, I'll be happy. Once my children are grown and gone, then I'll be happy. And before you know it, life is gone and you're still waiting for something outside of you to make you happy. Tonight, find joy. It's much more lasting than happiness. And it doesn't come from circumstances changing. It doesn't come from getting what you want. It comes from wanting what's given you. Just a thought, you're listening to Delilah.
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0: Hi, Karen.
1: Hi, Delilah.
0: What can I do for you?
1: Well, I've had a very special caring person on my mind, someone who worked with me for over 7 years to basically give me my life back. And I had a dream about him the other night that we were saying goodbye forever, and I'll never hear or speak to him again, and woke up sobbing. And since then, I can't get him off my mind.
0: Okay, what's your friend's name?
1: His name is Ron.
0: So is this somebody that helps you professionally or somebody
1: yes.
0: that's just a... Okay.
1: Yes.
0: So it was somebody who gave you some support when you need it professionally.
1: Unbelievable. God put two people who needed each other in the right place at the same time.
0: Well, hopefully that dream wasn't, you know, anything more than a bad dream, and hopefully you'll be able to remain in contact forever.
1: We do correspond by letter every once in a while, but we have this thing between us when one knows when the other is in trouble, and I just feel like I should be letting him know that I still love him dearly and thank him and am grateful, and whatever little bit I could ever do, I always will be praying and thinking of him.
0: You know, Karen, what a wonderful message, because none of us are promised a tomorrow. All we've got is this 24 hours, and what a wonderful thing that you're using this time wisely to let him know what an impact he had on your life.
1: Well, I could never, you know, that's why songs are so wonderful. I could never put into the words, you know, how I feel, and it's just great that somebody's already done it for me.
0: Let me play a special song for Ron.
1: Thank you so much, Delilah. Good night.

0: I know it's late and I know you're tired. If you're getting ready to call it a night and slip between those cool sheets, I hope you have a great day tomorrow. Thank you for letting me be a part of your Monday night. Do me a favor, take some time out of your busy Tuesday schedule tomorrow to slow down and love someone. Good night. 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

0: Good evening. Welcome to the Delilah Show. Who's this?
1: This is Kevin, Delilah.
0: Kevin, thank you for your incredible patience. What can I do for you?
1: Well, I was hoping I could have you play a song tonight because I'm feeling kind of down. I have been for the past week or so. I'm thinking about an ex-girlfriend, and it's been about 2 years since we've been together. We were together for 6 months, and then one day the feelings weren't there for her anymore, and she just left.
0: And it's been 2 years since she just left?
1: Yeah, like it's been a while.
0: But and all I guess of a sudden the hurts come back to haunt you.
1: Well, I kind of wonder how she's doing. You know, like I haven't seen her or kept in touch with her, so I hope she's doing good. I mean, I think it would be neat someday just to find out how she's been.
0: What's her name?
1: Kathy.
0: So Kathy was warm for your form and things were going well, and then after 6 months she said, see ya, wouldn't want to be ya?
1: Well, she just said the feelings weren't there anymore and it wasn't fair for us to be together. Like, the talk about marriage and stuff was there. I think maybe it was just a little bit young. Like, she was still kind of young, and I think that it kind of scared her that I wanted that serious of a commitment. I think that was one of the reasons.
0: How old was she?
1: 19.
0: Yeah, that's young. So we're sending out a hey to your ex-girlfriend, Kathy, saying, I'd love to know if you're okay. I'd like to catch up. Does she know how to get in touch with you?
1: She knows how to get in touch with me, Delilah, but it was a messy breakup, and they say sometimes you need the time to heal the wounds or whatever. It's been a while, and I'm hoping that, you know, if she hears me tonight on the Delilah Show, that, you know, maybe she'll give me a call, and maybe we can catch up and just see if, you know, maybe we can rekindle something and get back together, or at least be friends, if nothing else.
0: All right, let me find a song to help.
1: Thanks, Delilah.
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1: If it doesn't make you better, healthier, happier, or much more interesting, I won't put it on this show. My name is John Tesh with Intelligence for Your Life. And here we go with a quick way to control your appetite when you go to the grocery store. Do this. Have a strong mint before you walk past that bakery section. This advice comes from the book Why We Buy, The Science of Shopping by psychologist Paco Underhill. He says managers put the bakery at the front of the store because they know studies show that simply smelling delicious food is going to make you buy more food. But if you have a eucalyptus lozenge, for example, or a strong mint in your mouth, you're going to kill that smell sensation. You'll walk right by the sticky buns. I mean, if that's really what you want to do.
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1: Coming up, I'm here to tell you that check fraud is now surging. I'll explain why experts say mailing a paper check is one of the riskiest things you can do with your money right now.

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0: Important piece to share with you here on the program. If you're still paying bills by mailing out paper checks, financial experts say you may want to rethink this strategy. It turns out that check fraud is on the rise because thieves have gotten much more sophisticated. According to the Consumer Federation of America, criminals are stealing checks from mailboxes, then using chemicals to erase the original payee's name and replace it with their own. It's called check washing. They also inflate the amount of the check, of course, and cash it before anybody notices. A recent poll found that more than 1 in 5 people have either experienced check fraud themselves or know somebody who has. And thieves often target neighborhood mailboxes and even mailboxes on the street using sticky tools to fish envelopes out before the mail is picked up. It's why you should check your bank statements regularly and especially the images of your cleared checks. A lot of banks have strict reporting deadlines, and waiting too long can make it harder to recover your money. If you absolutely have to mail a check, take it inside the post office instead of leaving it in your mailbox or public mailbox, and use a gel ink pen, which is harder, by the way, to chemically alter.
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0: 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I'll tell you how you can improve yours.

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time to talk about grip strength, because we now know a solid grip is being linked to a longer, healthier life. It's partly because people with strong hands tend to be more physically active, and strong hands are a sign that more blood is being pumped around the body. But according to hand surgeon Dr.

Aaron Nance, people's hands are becoming weaker overall in North America because we do a lot less physical labor. To evaluate your own hand strength, Dr. Nance suggests holding something heavy like a cast iron pan and rotating it as if you're dumping out the contents. Another way to check your grip strength, see if you can support your weight in a plank position. If either of those are difficult to maintain for a few seconds, you could benefit from grip training. And here's an exercise to try. It's the farmer's carry. You carry a heavy object in each hand while walking, like gallons of water. One more grip exercise, try a dead hang. It's the starting position of a pull-up. Start with 10-second hangs on a high bar and try to build up to 1 minute. There you go.

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0: I just had, you may have seen this, Skip, as we've been working here all day. I just had three containers of kiwi fruit delivered here.
1: I saw that.
0: And the reason is, I know how good it is for me.
1: Yep.
0: Researchers studying habits, studying adults rather, who reported chronic sleep problems, found that eating two kiwis an hour before bed, like me, every night for 4 weeks improved total sleep time by a full 21%.
1: It's so good for you.
0: They also fell asleep faster. And the other thing is, it makes me regular.
1: It's got great fiber. It's
0: rich in serotonin too.
1: It tastes good. And look, this is when we talk about replacing processed foods with fresh fruits and vegetables. This is one of the first ones you should do. Kiwi is fantastic. If you are like John, you can be lazy and buy the pre-cut kiwi because for a lot of people that is a limiting factor in their willingness to eat kiwi is that it takes a lot to get the hairy shell off of it.
0: Yeah.
1: So, you know, you get the pre-cut stuff.
0: Yeah, yeah.
1: It's worth it.
0: My friends, the guys at Erewhon and DoorDash. that's how I get my kiwi.
1: We got it.
0: You don't know what Erewhon is. It's an overpriced place for kiwi.
1: Why make the money if you can't spend it?

0: 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Intelligence for your life.
1: On Q99.
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1: All right, do you have a sink full of dirty dishes right now? It's good news for you and for me, because one of the best ways to de-stress is to fill up the sink with sudsy water and wash some dishes. Researchers from Florida State University have found that washing dishes mindfully helps calm our mind and decrease stress. Mindfully meaning you're focusing on the warm water, the smell of the soap, the feel of the dishes, instead of thinking about what's stressing you out. The study found mindful dishwashing reduced anxiety by 27% and boosted the mood of the participants by 25%.
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0: Right, here we go with a hot car hack. You know, it's hot as blazes outside. You get into your car and it's like an oven. I have a black car interior. My car is so hot. So the question is, do we start it and crank the AC for a few minutes before getting in and driving away? I've always done that. But experts say, no, get in the car, crank the AC, and start driving. This is the recommendation from Consumer Reports. They say air conditioning works best when the car is in motion rather than when it's idle, because the faster the engine turns, the faster the air compressor runs. I get it. 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And if you have a new car with eco mode, where the engine shuts down to save fuel or stop lights, turn that eco mode thing off, because it shuts down the engine and the air compressor when you stop, so your car will constantly be cooling and then heating up again.
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0: 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Q99, today's hits, yesterday's favorites. Alrighty, John Tesh with you. Let's talk about your bedtime, my bedtime, the kids' bedtime. Most kids, of course, have a strict bedtime so they get the sleep they need and stay healthy and can better manage their emotions. Now, though, research from Duke University is showing that we adults benefit the most from having a strict bedtime. So the study from Duke involved nearly 2,000 adults who wore a device that tracked how long they slept each night down to the minute. And they found that people with irregular sleep patterns typically weighed more, had higher blood sugar, higher blood pressure, and a higher risk of heart attack or stroke than those who just kept a consistent sleep schedule. People whose sleep and wake times varied, they were also more likely to be tired during the day and less active than those who had a consistent bedtime. Let me just underline this right here. Adults with irregular bedtimes typically weigh more, have higher blood sugar, and a higher risk of heart attack.
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0: And coming up, there's lots of talk lately about how to improve your immune system with the right diet. And I got a recent recommendation from my oncologist. I'll tell you what cancer researchers are discovering about fiber and cancer next.

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0: Now, here's some great news from my friends over in Houston at the MD Anderson Cancer Center. They found that getting plenty of fiber in our diet will lower our mortality rate. Eating fruits and vegetables and whole grains, we now know, reduces the risk of developing diabetes, heart disease, and arthritis. And the study found that cancer patients eating a high-fiber diet were 5 times more likely to respond to immunotherapy. The scientists say it comes down to how fiber influences our gut health and helps feed the healthy bacteria we need. For example, in a recent study, scientists put mice on a low-fiber diet. And within days on the low-fiber diet, the mice developed chronic inflammation in their intestines. And then when the mice were put on a high-fiber diet, their inflammation went back to normal. It's because healthy microbes in the gut, which feed on fiber, send messages throughout the body that improve immune function. The University of Michigan says healthy gut bacteria, it's the tipping point between health and disease. That's a big statement.
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0: You've likely heard on this show that holding a grudge will hurt your health. Well, there's more research on this proving it's true. In fact, we now know that negative emotions can start a vicious, destructive cycle, according to pain expert and osteopath Vicky Vlaconis. Vicky says the stress and negativity from holding a grudge will trigger biochemical changes that increase production of the stress hormone cortisol, which interferes with your body's natural healing mechanism. And that will lead to increased physical pain and inflammation. To fully let go of your angry feelings, Vlaconis recommends what she calls forgiveness meditation. That's good. Forgiveness meditation. Here's how it works. Every night, you find a quiet place, you sit with your eyes closed, and repeat a forgiveness mantra in your head or out loud. Something like, I forgive those who have wronged me. I forgive myself. I let go of all anger, resentment, and pain. I open myself to love, peace, and joy, and I am thankful. Vlaconis recommends we do this every night before bed. Shouldn't take more than a few minutes. She believes it can vastly improve both your mental state and your physical health. And she says, most of us have been harboring certain grudges so long that even though we may not think about them every day, our subconscious mind is still processing those feelings. That forgiveness meditation approach will provide an amazing healing. I want you to try it.
1: Answering the questions that your smartphone can't. Intelligence for your life.

0: So, Mr. Gibb Gerard, here's one that surprised me when I first read the research. Untreated hearing loss is one of the biggest changeable risk factors for memory decline that scientists have identified. Why? The reason makes sense once you hear it. When your ears send a fuzzy signal, your brain burns enormous energy just decoding words, energy it should be spending on remembering them. And when hearing gets hard, people quietly start skipping dinners and phone calls because the brain hates that isolation.
1: Yeah. Look, my father-in-law wears a hearing aid now. He can't hear this. You can always tell he gets more frustrated when his hearing aid is not working properly, not just because he can't understand what you're saying, but it's the mental energy and the taxing nature of having to deal with that that begins, it changes his mood. I mean, look, you see it over and over again. We know that stimulating the brain is with conversation, with different sensory inputs, how important that is for maintaining your brain health. And it makes perfect sense that not being able to hear or struggling to be able to decipher words with your ears, how that would have just a horrible impact on your brain and then long-term on your mental health.
0: Most important thing you can do is just book a hearing check. Many of them are free. They're painless. It's about 20 minutes. You get your ears tested. Less than your tires, right?
1: Yeah.
0: It's really important. And also, it can save you from memory loss.

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1: Hey, parents, grandparents, we all know that raising kids, grandkids is a full-time job. What do you do when you absolutely need to take a short break from parenting? Well, that was the subject of a new one-poll survey of thousands of parents of school-age children, ages 5 to 18. As you might expect, more than half said they turn to their own parents or another adult caregiver when they need a break from the kids. But some of the other responses were a bit more creative. For example, 40% of parents in this new survey said they often, quote, hide in the bathroom when they just don't want to deal with a demanding child. I've done it. One in three parents admitted they pretended to be asleep to temporarily avoid their parenting responsibilities. Amen? Yes? No? And this new survey found that the average parent has arranged play dates or enrolled their kids in after-school activities to get a break from childcare duties. That's just a good plan. What about you? Weigh in. Facebook.com/John Tesh.

0: Are you like me? Do you find yourself pacing around the room when you're on the phone? My wife, Connie, is always making fun of me for doing this. I go in circles. I get dizzy. Well, now experts are saying we're on to something. You're probably paying closer to the call. This comes from psychotherapist Dr. Alexis Connison. She says pacing is a lot like fidgeting or doodling. It's something your subconscious takes care of while you're focusing on the task at hand. It occupies just enough brain power to keep your mind from wandering. Pacing while you're on the phone.
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3: We begin our tour with a unique piece, a relic from the early big screen television era. Remarkable. Next, we find a juicer, which historians believe has only ever been used once. 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

0: This is the John Tesh Radio Show on WSLQ, Roanoke, Lynchburg, and the New River Valley. Q99, today's hits, yesterday's favorites. All right, time to move from the place you are right now in your life to the place you are meant to be. My name is John Tesh, and listen to this on the weight loss front. What do you think the biggest thing that motivates people to lose weight is now? Well, the Mayo Clinic surveyed more than 200,000 people to find out. And it turns out it's not just about vanity or looking better. The survey found that 83% of those surveyed are more motivated by their health than any other reason to lose weight. That's five times greater than those concerned primarily with how they look. This means more people today are motivated from within rather than being motivated by others judging their looks. And this may be the key to weight loss success because, as it turns out, when you're doing something for yourself because you want to, you're more likely to stick with it. Today, people are more likely to lose weight because they want to lower their heart rate and their blood pressure or to improve their blood sugar so they can live a longer, healthier life. I agree. Amen to this.
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0: Experts are now saying if we want to maximize our workout, we need to start thinking like a kid more often. In other words, incorporate some random climbing and crawling on all fours and skipping and jumping into every activity, just like you did when you were a kid. So this is a technique I've talked about before called primal play. It's popping up in more gym classes with names like the primal play method. It's about using your whole body in practical and fun ways. It's what our bodies were designed to do, by the way. The primal fitness movement is about moving like our hunter-gatherer ancestors who crawled and climbed and jumped and walked and squatted as part of their daily lives. In a primal play class, people may give piggyback rides and play tag instead of lifting weights. According to Matthew Ladwig, a professor of exercise psychology, if you watch most kids playing, they're constantly moving without caring about how many calories they're burning. But after a certain age, movement stops being fun for most of us. We treat exercise like work. You have to go do a workout. We have to hire a trainer. Yet lots of research shows that when we get back to moving in ways that feel fun, we're more likely to continue exercising. Amen to that.
2: Intelligence for your life.
0: And just ahead, why so many men are being blindsided by divorce.

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0: We now know in 25% or even more of divorce cases, men say they were blindsided by it. They had no idea their wife wanted out. But how can a spouse have absolutely no clue that the marriage is in trouble? Aren't there signs? Turns out there are. So, gentlemen, here's what divorced men have in common so you don't join their ranks. First, they ignored their partner. Relationship coach Damona Hoffman says focusing on your phone or computer when your partner's talking or only communicating through text messages instead of calling creates emotional distance. But giving your partner your attention is a sign of respect. So put technology aside, she says, at two critical times. Keep your bedroom technology free and put the phone away during meals. Another thing divorced men end up having in common, they stopped whining and dining their wives. Marital therapist Winfred Riley says 45% of couples rarely have date nights. But Dr. Riley says date night isn't a luxury, it's a relationship necessity because it gives couples the elements needed for a healthy relationship. Fun, connection, a break from responsibility and a show of commitment. Another trait of divorced men, you still with me? They put their career before their relationship. This is a big one. Spending time with your partner helps your career, as it turns out. According to recent research from Washington University, having a spouse you can depend on, it cuts down on overall stress and then makes a work-life balance easier to manage for men and women. A supportive spouse also helps people bounce back from setbacks. So putting your spouse on the back burner is not only bad for your career, it can, as we've proven, lead to divorce.
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0: John Tischer, Gibb Gerard, and we're going to lean into some of the emails that that you'll be receiving in your inbox if you sign up for our daily email.
1: Nice.
0: And we're on two different areas here. We're focusing a lot on sleep and also on brain health. And so
1: they go hand in hand, by the way.
0: They really do. So you should know that while you're sleeping, your brain runs a cleaning crew, so to speak. Scientists call it the glymphatic system. It flushes out the waste that builds up between brain cells during the day. But the cleaning crew only clocks in during deep sleep, say the experts. Yep. If you cut the night short, the trash stays put. So it's really important. You're always saying this on our coaching calls, to pick one wake-up time and hold it for 7 days, even Saturday, because a steady schedule will deepen your sleep.
1: It will, because you'll get tired at the same time every day. Your schedule will begin to normalize, and your circadian rhythms will get better if you're waking

0: waking up at the same time every day, the going to bed at the same time starts to take care of itself.
1: Right.
0: And to your point, if you were, we used to not know why we needed sleep. We just knew that eventually it would drive you insane and you would die if you didn't sleep at all. But now we know, like, your brain needs to clean that stuff out. And by the way, if you don't get consistent sleep, if you don't consistently reset that brain, your risks of dementia and Alzheimer's goes up. So there is a strong correlation with that. And it goes backwards too, where if you have dementia, a good early sign of dementia is that you're having trouble sleeping during your normal rhythms. And you want to find out about that. You want to get a head start on it. Wake up at the same time every day, and it'll teach you to go to bed at the same time, and you'll learn a lot about your sleep.
1: 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It's free every day.

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1: All right, restaurant servers, I'm here to make you some money. According to a study in the International Journal of Hospitality Management, restaurant servers who copy their customers' behavior, they get double the tips of servers who don't do that. And the number one way to mirror the customer and get the biggest payoff for doing it is just to repeat back the order. I love it when servers do this. It turns out mimicry creates bonds between people, because when we see or hear ourselves reflected back to us, it becomes affirming.

Here's the latest on foods and a better workout for you and for me. We now know the best foods to eat before a workout are, surprisingly, nuts and berries. Now, this comes from David Nyman, who leads research on exercise and nutrition at Appalachian State University's Human Performance Lab. He says foods like blueberries and almonds offer an unusually high variety of polyphenols, which are compounds found in plant-based foods that reduce inflammation from prolonged workouts. This is true for professional athletes and regular folk just going for a jog. Polyphenols are antioxidants, meaning they counteract harmful molecules caused by inflammation during exercise, kind of like a firefighter putting out flames. It speeds up the recovery process. Nyman has also found that snacking on about 40 almonds per day leads to less muscle damage. In a recent study, people who ate almonds for 2 weeks weren't as sore after running or brisk walking. Another food to try before exercise, a slice of sourdough bread. It takes longer to digest compared to simple carbs, providing a slow, steady release of energy to fuel your exercise. With the nuts and berries or the sourdough, have them about 2 hours before your workout.

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0: 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Q99, today's hits, yesterday's favorites. Welcome to the John Tesh Radio Show. I am your grateful host, and I didn't see this one coming. Is it possible that coffee, our favorite drink, my favorite drink, could make us spend more money? Well, according to new research in the Journal of Marketing, the study found that people who drank coffee, espresso, tea, or any type of caffeinated drink immediately before shopping bought far more items and spent more money. People also tended to make more frivolous or fun purchases after they consumed caffeinated drinks. In one of the study's experiments, hundreds of customers visiting a home goods store were given espresso or non-caffeinated drinks before they shopped. The shoppers who had an espresso drink, they spent twice as much as those who had a decaf. The reason? The experts say caffeine will make people more energized and excited, of course, but that heightened state causes people to be more impulsive shoppers. They also buy more things just for fun. For example, the shoppers who drank espresso, they were likely to buy things like candles and scented oils and plants as opposed to, say, office supplies. Same thing happened, by the way, with online shopping, of course. Bottom line on this one is easy. Caffeine can equal a shopping spree.
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0: And coming up, the latest way to get motivated is to tidy up by using something known as the ski slope method. And I'll explain it next.

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0: John Tesh with you, here to tell you that you can now trick yourself into being a more tidy person. That's because according to DePaul University psychologist Joseph R. Ferrari, nobody is born tidy or messy, so tidiness can be learned or unlearned. And if you learn to live an uncluttered life, the payoff is less stress, right? You know the feeling? What's the trick? Licensed therapist Anita Yokota calls it the ski slope technique. The approach involves viewing a messy or disorganized room as if it were a ski slope. So rather than trying to zip straight down a steep slope, which would be frightening, she recommends traversing, working from one side to the other, just like a skier zigzagging down a ski slope. So you straighten up a corner or section of a room before moving to another area. And by approaching the task at an angle, you distract your brain from the full-on horror of seeing all of your clutter in its entirety, and you get energizing small wins along the way. Psychologically, it's enough motivation to get the whole room done because it creates positive momentum. You can even use the ski slope technique with your to-do list. Instead of trying to cross things off top to bottom, jump around. You'll still be getting things accomplished, but it's far less daunting.
2: Now that's intelligence for your life.
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0: 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Intelligence for your life.
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0: From our Success 101 files, we're here to tell you that successful people have as much stress in their lives as the rest of us, but they don't let it impact their productivity. Here's how they do it. First, they don't overcommit. Not surprisingly, many studies show that the more we take on, the more likely we are to burn out. So next time you're asked to take on more than you can manage, try this trick. Skip the vague objections like, I don't really think I can, and just say no. It may seem impolite, but flat out saying no keeps people from believing you'll say yes eventually, which will encourage them to hound you and ask again until they wear you down. The next tool successful people use to reduce their stress, and I love this one, it's gratitude. Now follow me here. The next time your inbox is full, the phone's ringing off the hook, you're on deadline, take 1 minute and jot down three things you are thankful for. Gratitude and happiness expert Dr. Robert Emmons says this will slash your levels of the stress hormone cortisol. It will flood your brain with the feel-good hormone dopamine. You'll feel better almost instantly. Write down three things you're grateful for.
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0: John Tesher, give Gerard, we're talking about your brain, which we now know is 60% fat, and no condemnation, so is mine. So it shouldn't surprise you.
1: Don't lean out your brain.
0: when we feed the brain, it matters. So
2: yeah,
0: the fat it wants is mostly omega-3, the kind found in salmon and sardines and mackerel. Mm-hmm. So studies of adults over 50 find the same thing. People with higher omega-3 levels tend to have better memory and slower brain aging. So yep. How about that?
1: Yeah, so this is why the cold water fish, I mean, not only is it good for your metabolism, not only is it a great way to get lean protein into your system without a lot of saturated fat, so we know that it's good for us, but these omega-3s and what it does to protect your brain, it is literal brain food. So put the sardines on toast before you have to take your SATs or, you know, your GREs or your LSATs or your MCATs, and you'll thank us for it.
0: What can I do so that I will actually like sardines? I've tried so many different ways.
1: There are some. You can get some really high quality sardines that are in olive oil, and that is a really helpful thing. And the other thing is to spread it on toast so that it loses the visual of eating the whole fish. It's actually spreadable because of how it's prepared. You can spread it into something, make a paste with it.
0: Is it my imagination, or are they hairy?
1: Anchovies are the really hairy ones. Even when you look, it's weird, it's gross, but you can make it work. I my suggestion is don't look at it, just spread it and make it into a little spread.
0: Yeah, good for your brain. If you like more of this, just sign up for our email, our daily email at tesh.com.

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1: All right, my friends, here's something to consider. If you prefer white wine, if I'm going to drink wine, I prefer white. Chances are you may drink more of it than you intended to. What? A study at Iowa State University found that when people pour white wine into a clear glass, they pour 9 to 10% more than people who drink red wine. Why? Because white wine blends in with the glass, causing drinkers to pour more than they think they are.
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I am John Tesh. 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

0: Well, look at this. My friend Andrew Womack at the Karis Bible School is always telling me about how he prays for his plants and how the plants are so healthy now. Well, now there are bedtime stories for plants, and this works too. Yeah, actual books you can read to your plants. One of them is called Bedtime Stories for Plants, written by children's author Alice Hemming. Now, I'm chuckling, but this is real, and there's science backing it up. It seems reading to plants is the next step in being a plant parent. And it isn't as kooky as it sounds. Back in the mid-1800s, a German professor published a book called Soul Life of Plants, which is all about how talking to plants promoted their health and growth. Does it work? Yes. In a month-long experiment by the Royal Horticultural Society, gardeners read to a bunch of tomato plants. Other plants didn't get read to. The results, after 1 month, all of the plants that were read to had grown much taller. And Rich Marini, head of Penn State's horticultural department, doesn't discount the idea of plant lullabies either, because there's evidence that plants respond to singing too. And now we know, because of Andrew Womack, there's evidence that plants respond to prayers as well. Try it out.
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0: This is the John Tesh Radio Show on WSLQ, Roanoke, Lynchburg, and the New River Valley. Q99, today's hits, yesterday's favorites. John Tesh with you. Let's get busy with Intelligence for Your Life. And what is the best way to charm somebody you've just met? Say something that'll make you both laugh. That's it. This is according to a study by psychology professor Dr. Todd Kashtan at George Mason University. He and his team analyzed more than 5,500 social interactions. They found people who shared a laugh together were more likely to have a long-term friendship or relationship than those who tried to bond with small talk. For example, sharing a laugh with a client today might give you a better chance of closing the deal next week. It's because when you laugh with somebody, it shows you've both invested in the conversation and you're interested in the other person. It helps you bond. Plus, the good feeling somebody has when they laugh will reflect positively on you. You want to make a connection in an instant? Just find a way to make them laugh.
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0: So whether you're speaking to a crowd or writing something online, what's the most effective way to influence and persuade people? According to a new study we found in the Proceedings of the National Academy of Sciences, it's by using the word you, as in you can do this, you matter, or you are going to remember this tip and share it with all of your friends. Because when used regularly, phrases that include the word you are the most likely to resonate with people. So for example, when researchers analyzed data from millions of Amazon Kindle users, they found phrases that included the word you were a whopping 12 times more likely to be tagged and highlighted compared to phrases that use terms like we, they, or I. The reason, this is fascinating. Researchers say it all boils down to talking to people rather than at them. Because people will remember you more and take your thoughts more seriously if they feel like you're speaking directly to them, one-on-one, instead of some vague person included in group terms like we, they, or them. The researchers say this is why a phrase like you reap what you sow is more effective than saying people reap what they sow. Because it's easier to apply a concept to your life if you feel like it's being aimed directly at you. Got it?
2: Now that's intelligence for your life.
0: 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We'll share the science behind this next.

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0: Are you like me? Are you obsessed? Do you have trouble sticking to your diet and eating healthy when there's a lot of junk food around? You're not alone. In fact, new research from Johns Hopkins has found junk food is twice as tempting as good for your food. But here's the kicker. We don't have to eat tons of our favorites to be satisfied. In fact, don't miss this. Believe it or not, after just a few bites of candy, cake, cookies, or chips, just a few bites, our favorite indulgence is no more satisfying than kale or an apple. Now, that temptation is the reason why we're more likely to pile our basket with junk food at the market. So why do we find unhealthy foods more tempting? Lead researcher Dr. Corbin Cunningham says it is because our subconscious mind is all about our own survival, and we have an innate biological desire to consume high-calorie foods because the extra energy can be stored to help tide us over on the days when food is scarce. Plus, high-fat, high-sugar foods, they simply taste better. Amen to that. Another factor, many high-calorie foods are associated with celebrations, so think birthday cake. We also know treats should be indulged in only occasionally, so they become more rewarding than the healthy foods we're free to eat in vast quantities. Spinach, cucumbers, that stuff. Bottom line, the folks at Johns Hopkins say if you're tempted by junk food, indulge yourself, but only in moderation. In other words, you're dying for chocolate? Get a mini-sized bar that leaves you satisfied if you wait a while and much more likely to choose healthy food instead of junk for your next meal or your snack. I'll try.
1: Intelligence for your life.

0: Gib Gerard and John Tesh with you. We're talking about protecting our brain, and researchers keep finding it's not all about food or a supplement. It's people. So it turns out that regular face-to-face or even just voice-to-voice connection is incredible for us. Loneliness stresses the brain like a chronic illness. Mm-hmm. Friendship works on it like medicine. So socialization. I mean, we saw this happening during COVID.
1: 100%. And look, thank

0: goodness we have the technology that allows us to, you know, FaceTime and Zoom call and Google Voice, all these different ways that we can connect with people. I saw this with my, before that technology existed, I saw this with my grandmother. She lived alone after my grandfather died, right, when, and the family moved away, and she was alone. And little by little, her friends moved away from her neighborhood. And every year that we, every time that we saw her was like a strobe light of what was happening, like a, mm-hmm, a stop motion of exactly how much she was deteriorating, until finally we moved her out to live with us. Because it, and it, the difference that it made in her behavior, in her mental health, in her mental acuity was incredible. I mean, we saw her go from having a very hard time to manage conversations to her brain getting a lot better before she finally died because she was around people more often.
1: Yeah, the power of socialization. Data supporting it now. If you'd like more of this, make sure to go to Tej.com, sign up for our daily email list.

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1: I know we've given this tip before, but my wife and I have been doing this, and it really works. I wanted to go over it again because it's such a powerful relationship booster. It's how to get a little injection of affection into your relationship. You do this next time you're at a restaurant, you grab a booth, and you sit side by side, or put separate chairs next to each other at the table. When we sit across from each other, it's a more aggressive stance. That's how you sit with a prospective employer during an interview. So go ahead and be that couple at the restaurant. The one that makes other people roll their eyes, sitting side by side, is a friendlier and much more intimate position.
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Question for you. Have you ever had a panic attack? It's one of the worst feelings in the world. 9 years ago when I was going through chemotherapy, I had one and I didn't think I was going to survive. But here and now is how to snap out of it if it happens to you. According to Charles Schaefer, a psychology professor at NYU and author of the book, When Panic Happens, very valuable book. Dr. Schaefer recommends finding a way to distract or even reboot your fight or flight system, because if we can divert our minds and bodies away from the panic, we can diffuse the fear bomb going off inside of us. And one simple way to do that is with ice, of all things. Dr. Schaefer says you can squeeze an ice cube in your hand and your mind will start thinking that's the threat you have to pay attention to, because you'll have a really uncomfortable sensation in your hand. That pulls your attention and your nervous system away from the panic attack. And when your nervous system thinks you're freezing, it automatically slows down your heart to keep you alive. That counteracts the racing heart of a panic attack. Amazing, right? Taking a cold shower or splashing cold water on your face can also work. Anything cold will jolt your system out of a panic attack.

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1: Got a girl from the south side, got braids in her hair. 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

0: All right, it's Dick and Dave time.
1: Good morning.
0: Q99. Today's hits, yesterday's favorites. I'm Dick Daniels. There's David Page. Right. Yes. Let's see. What are we giving away today? Ooh, Party in Elmwood tickets, the Thursday night concert series in downtown Roanoke. This Thursday, it's a remix night, meaning it's

0: different kind of music, and we have the Ultimate 80s Tribute Band, Kids in America. You know, that's the band that has done our 80s party.
1: Terrific.
0: And we love them. They'll be at Elmwood Park this Thursday. Gates at 5. Music starts at 6. Free tickets with the Brain Buster. Also this morning, in the 7 o'clock hour, we're giving away 4 packs of tickets for the second annual Foam and Fun on the Farm event at Lehman Family Farms. It's this Saturday with Kids Square Children's Museum. And our afternoon buddy, Danny Myers, he's on from 3 to 7 on Q99. He has baseball tickets to go see the Hill City Howlers.
1: I could see some strong storms passing through our area today as we get up into the mid-80s, the forecast high. Sunshine, mid-80s for Wednesday. Currently, 72 at Q99.
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0: Today's hits, yesterday's favorites, Q99. We are WSOQ, Roanoke, Lynchburg, and the New River Valley. It is 6:03. I'm Dick Daniels.
1: Good morning. I'm David Page, and I've got news for you. A Blacksburg man facing multiple felony charges after police found a missing Wisconsin teenager inside his home. Officers arresting Owen Anderson, charging him with abduction and child abuse. Police say he was armed with two handguns and several knives at the time of his arrest. Pulaski Town Council voting unanimously last night to suspend Councilman Steven Erickson following his arrest on federal child exploitation charges. Prosecutors allege he used a messaging app to solicit child sexual abuse material. 45-year-old man behind bars, arson after a fire near Valley View Mall over the weekend. Police arresting Clifton Dwayne Delp after firefighters put out a blaze involving pallets of recycling materials behind Valley View Walmart. He's currently being held without bond. Blacksburg installing automated speed cameras in two local school zones ahead of the upcoming school year. Police say a 30-day warning period begins August 10th. Lincas Elementary and Blacksburg Middle, full $100 citations will begin September 9th. Heat across much of the central U.S., pushing temperatures above 100 from Dallas to North Dakota. 70 million people facing heat advisories today. And finally, off we go to Gastonia, North Carolina. And our final story. There's a lot of you that are not going to like this woman when you hear what happened. Let's meet Kayla Jeffries in Gastonia, North Carolina. She's at the Will's Food Store on Hickory Grove Road in Gastonia with a friend, picking up a few necessities. And they look at the lottery tickets on the counter. And Kayla says, yeah, I don't play. I've never played the lottery. Her friend's like, oh, come on, buy a lottery ticket for crying out loud. Never played the lottery. You're this age and you've never played. I've never played the lottery. I don't know. Come on, this one right here. She buys a $100,000 cash payday game from the North Carolina Lottery. Scratchy, scratchy, scratchy. $100,000.
0: Oh, come on.
1: First ticket she ever bought in her life. $100,000 to Kayla Jeffries. She said, first, I didn't think I was looking at it right.
0: Yeah, I get it.
1: Right. It's like, oh, this is winning, right? Because that's the last thing on your mind is I'm going to win the biggest prize of this lottery. So what is she going to buy with her lottery prize? Dick Daniels, I know you don't know. I'm getting very excited. Let me clear my throat.
0: I'm going to go with a new car.
1: A new car is the right answer. Oh, we love to hear that. So Kayla's getting a new car. Wow. First time lottery player.

0: Q99 weather. All right, we got high temperatures today. Mid-80s, chance of some showers and storms passing through later. Overnight lows tonight down around 70 degrees. Mid-80s, more sunshine in the forecast for Wednesday. Currently 72 in Roanoke. 71 Lynchburg, 69 New River Valley. Breaking news, weather, traffic, anytime it happens on Q99.
1: 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I'll mention this. It's getting out of the Q99 listening area, but there's a big backup on 81 southbound around Stanton. It's mile marker 221, and it's back up 2 to 3 miles. 81 South Stanton, mile marker 221. 606, Dick and Dave on Q99. 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

0: Good morning, Dick and Dave on Q99. Today's hits, yesterday's favorites. I'm Dick Daniels.
1: Good morning.
0: And there's David Page.
1: Here for you.
0: It's Tuesday, the 28th day of July.
1: Yes.
0: And have you ever been in an air guitar contest?
1: No. Not an air guitar contest. No.
0: Me either.
1: You?
0: I do air guitar in here a lot.
1: Oh, absolutely. In the car a little bit. You know, where the steering wheel is the neck of the guitar, and I'm like playing the steer. You know, I got my.
0: I do a lot of air drums on my.
1: Oh, super. Yeah. I probably do more of that than I do air guitar.
0: This weekend in San Francisco is the 2026 United States Air Guitar Championships.
1: And I think the winners, it's like a world championship somewhere overseas later on, you know, like, and then you qualify. Because there is a World Air Guitar Championship.
0: So
1: this is serious business.
0: It is. And the judges obviously are looking that you're playing the air guitar and hitting the notes, but also stage presence, creativity, and pure airness, as they
1: airness.
0: Call it.
1: Would you think, you know, I don't mean to put you on the spot, you'd have a go-to song that you think, and like, you know what, I think I might be able to, on the air guitar, crank that one out.
0: Maybe some Guns N' Roses.
1: Some Guns N' Roses. I was thinking some AC/DC.
0: Yeah.
1: You know, some AC/DC. The beginning of that. What's that?
0: Thunderstruck.
1: Thunderstruck.
0: Yeah,
1: I mean, you know, right?
0: Classic.
1: I mean, that is just fantastical.
0: There's a Air Guitar Hall of Fame, and I was looking up some of the players that have won before, and I like these names. Six String Sal, Lieutenant Face Melter, Ricky Stinkfingers.
1: Okay, I don't want to know what's going on there.
0: And I like this one a lot. Shreddy Mercury.
1: Those are great. Okay, that'd be part of it. We'd have to come up with names. Okay. Yeah. That's our homework assignment.
0: You know who's really, really, really good at air guitar?
1: Who?
0: Star Country's Brett Sharp.
1: Oh, is that right?
0: Yes, I bet he could win an air guitar championship.
1: Okay, we got to get him involved in this. All right, I like to hear that.
0: Q99.
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0: questions.
1: Q99, Dick and Dave's three things you need to know. Number one.
2: The American Red Cross putting out a call. They've declared a national blood crisis for only the second time in its 145-year history. 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
1: Number two.
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4: No.
3: That's why we're all going to work today. The next drawing is tomorrow night. It is growing to $663 million. But wait. Tonight's Mega Millions jackpot is $800 million.
1: Number three.
2: And sad note, Carly Simon, singer known for You're So Vain, Nobody Does It Better, Anticipation, great hits, been diagnosed with Parkinson's disease. The singer explaining that it's kept her out of the public eye. She noted that some days she feels too tired to move. Other days she feels completely like herself. She's also being treated for a skin cancer. Carly Simon is 83 years old.
3: Three things you need to know on Q99.
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2: 80s chance of some showers and storms passing through later. Sunshine mid-80s for Wednesday, 73 now at Q99.
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1: All right, coming up, forget pre-med and bye-bye business majors and marketing majors. That's for losers.
0: What?
1: I got a new major at a university, very, very 2026. We'll talk about it next on Q99.

0: Q99. It's Dick and Dave. 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Q99.
1: All right, off we go to the world of higher education and specifically Arizona State University has just officially launched a full 4-year bachelor's degree program in content creation. Here we go.
2: Like stuff to put on social media?
1: Exactly right. Right now, you can get an actual college degree becoming a social media influencer.
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1: It offers participants the opportunity to, quote, create powerful content across video, podcast, social media, and emerging platforms while building your brand. It includes courses like the digital audience, videography for mass media, interpersonal influence, and how to become an influencer. So there you go. I'm of the school. I did not go to college. Let me say that right up front. I'm one of those who's like, you know what? We need more plumbers. We need more people that can fix air conditioners.
2: Learn a trade.
1: Learn a trade. It's a lot cheaper. You won't be in as much debt. And you'll get to earning money, I think, a lot quicker. But I'll be over here with my opinion of that. But I can imagine going $100,000 in debt on learning how to take an effective selfie. These are the things. The Arizona State trying to get out in front of it. And I get it. People are doing this. People are making a lot of money doing this. Some. Right. And you start flooding the market with English majors and marketing majors. And all of a sudden, you got 1,000 billion influencers. And you're like, there's not enough positions right. for that. Again, plumbers, air conditioners, guys that can fix heaters, guys and gals that can do that. That's what we need. Anyway, good luck.
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1: Hey, I just noticed on the calendar today is Water Park Day.
2: Oh, wow. That's been a minute since I've been to a water park.
1: They're a lot of fun.
2: They're fun. Back in the day, I had some good times.
1: Yeah. So let's go to the water park. Okay,
2: off we go. I know where we're going, right?
1: John Panette.
2: Let's do it.
3: I actually went to a water park. When my family was walking me, one day I wasn't going to walk anymore. I said, I'm going to the pool. They said, well, compromise, we'll go to a water park. I said, same thing, pool, you frolic. I love to frolic. I swim in pools, though. I don't go in the ocean. You have man-o-war jellyfish, you have sharks, a piece of seaweed goes by, I have a heart. What was that? Help God, it's got me! Meanwhile, everybody runs out on the beach. Come on, I'm sorry. Just seaweed, come back. So we went to a water park, and I thought it would be just frolicking in the water, which I love to do. I'm a frolicker. I won't even come out for lunch. Just hold up a sandwich, I'll jump, I'll go under again. I really love it. Now, let me tell you what happened. I thought this would be fun, this water park. Turns out there are rides at the water park. Horrible rides made by bad people. Ride number one was the giant slide. Oh, and it was giant. 20 stories high, there's no elevator. Well, how are you supposed to get up there? You had to walk. It took me 3 hours. It was like climbing a mountain. Now I'm in flip-flops in a Speedo. I can't.
1: John Panette on Q99. Happy Water Park Day.

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1: Proving you're never too old to learn something new and be a hero. We're in China for our Feel Good story today. And a 71-year-old woman named Lui Defang. When she turned 70 years old, she did something that she had always wanted to do and had never done before. She learned how to swim. At 70.
2: Wow.
1: She never knew how to swim. She took lessons and became pretty good swimmer at the age of 70. Well, now it's a year later, 71 years old, and she's sitting at a cafe next to a river with some of her friends when she hears some screaming for help. There's a man in the river struggling to stay afloat. The restaurant cafe had a nautical theme, and they had some life preservers hanging on the wall. She grabbed one of those, jumped into the river, swam out to the guy who was half her age and about twice her size.
2: Wow.
1: But yet used her relatively new swimming skills to get to the guy and get him to shore, and everybody's going to be okay.
2: That's amazing.
1: She said her son scolded her for jumping into the water to save a stranger, but she goes, hey, it was my instinct.
2: It's instinct, right. That's what she does. Good for her. Wow.
1: Q99.
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2: Do you have a chance of showers in the forecast? Strong storms could be passing through later in the day. Mid-80s, the forecast high. More of the same for tomorrow as far as temperatures go. Mid-80s, but lots more sunshine for Wednesday. 73 right now, Q99.
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0: Hey, thank you for listening to Q99. Today's hits, yesterday's favorites. We are WSLQ, Roanoke, Lynchburg, and the New River Valley. It is 7:01. I'm Dick Daniels.
1: Good morning. I'm David Page, and I've got news for you. Pulaski Town Council voting unanimously last night to suspend Councilman Steven Erickson following his arrest on federal child exploitation charges. Prosecutors allege he used a messaging app to solicit child sexual abuse material. Blacksburg man facing multiple charges after police found a missing Wisconsin teenager inside his home. Police arresting Owen Lars Anderson, charging him with abduction and child abuse. Police say he was armed with two handguns.

0: guns and several knives at the time of his arrest. Senator Lindsey Graham, the son of pool hall owners who rose to become one of the more influential politicians in the U.S., will be eulogized in Washington today. Graham's remains arriving to the U.S. Capitol. Funeral service will be held at the Washington National Cathedral. His burial tomorrow in his home state of South Carolina. Cracker Barrel's CEO is stepping down about a year after the attempted rebrand of the chain that led to fierce customer backlash. That didn't go very well. CEO Julie Messino will step down next month. And finally, off we go to Ohio. And our final story here, Pickaway County, Ohio. And we are got a big truck rolling down the road on Route 316 in Pickaway County. And the driver, unfortunately, got a little too carried away with the speed, lost control of his rig and crashed it. No injuries reported, but the driver spilled his load of pickles over Pickaway County, Ohio. Yep, traffic backed up for hours on the busy highway when the truck lost its load. They said the traffic department said they were in quite a pickle.
1: I would imagine trying
0: to clean it all up, but it was closed for several hours while crews worked to clear the truck and the pickles from the road. The driver not injured, but the Department of Transportation said, quote, the pickles, however, are speared. what senses of humor they have.
1: I love pickles.
0: They're amazing. Mm. You too. Not so much for me. Q99 weather. High temperatures later today. We get those into the mid-80s with a chance of storms. Later this afternoon, overnight lows tonight, down around 70 degrees, mid-80s, and sunshine for Wednesday. Currently 73 in Roanoke, 71 Lynchburg, 69 New River Valley. Breaking news, weather, traffic, when it happens on Q99.
1: Q99 traffic. Nothing in our listing area, but just a heads up here. If you know somebody traveling south on 81 this morning, there's an accident in Stanton, mile marker 221, that has traffic backed up about 5 miles. That is southbound 81, 221 in the Stanton area. 7:04 on the way this hour. We're going to welcome a special guest into the studio to talk about the annual Load the Bus project for school supplies this coming weekend. And we have some tickets for the Foam and Fun on the Farm event with Kids Square Children's Museum. We'll give away some free tickets before 7:30 on Q99.

0: Q99. It's Dick and Dave. Today's hits, yesterday's favorites. Q99.
1: Well, we celebrated a little while ago. Let's celebrate a little bit more. Water Park Day.
2: Oh, Water Park Day today. Yep.
1: Water parks. The kids love the water parks.
2: Yeah.
1: And it sounds really good on paper. And then you get there and you hear the kids screaming all day.
2: In theory, it should work. Yeah, those were some days.
1: You drop $100 at the concession stand, but the kids love it.
2: They do. What we do for our kids.
1: Water parks. It is Shark Week on the Discovery Channel. And we learned from Dave. They got a lot of interesting specials on this year. K-pop, Shark Heroes, Jurassic Sharks, Sharkzilla Takes New York.
2: Okay.
1: How to Train a Great White. But this is not part, what I'm going to tell you, is not a part of the Shark Week.
2: What do we have?
1: But in honor of Water Park Day, there is a new movie out from the folks that made Sharknado and all of the Sharknado sequels.
2: Okay, right.
1: And friends, it is called Water Park Shark. And yes, great whites somehow...
2: They make their way.
1: Get into a water park right. And are attacking people that are in the lazy river.
2: The beauty of movies. Anything can happen.
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0: morning. Q99, today's hits, yesterday's favorites. 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
0: 10 to 2.
1: 10 to 2.
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1: Right.
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1: Come on.
0: Be the ninth caller right now. 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
1: High temperatures later today into the mid-80s. Do have a chance some afternoon showers and storms. Tomorrow, more sunshine. Again, highs in the mid-80s. We're at 73 now at Q99.
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0: We have an intruder that got drunk at a pub in the United Kingdom. UK. Intruder breaks into a pub after hours. Was able to get into some beers. Glug. Passed out.
1: Easy collar.
0: On the floor.
1: Oh, wow. I didn't even get to it.
0: The next morning, the pub owner comes to work.
1: Yeah.
0: Sees the door slightly ajar. Gets a little nervous, but walks on in.
1: Ooh.
0: Careful. He finds the intruder on the floor, still snoring.
1: Wow, this is an easy caller.
0: That's when he called Animal Control come and get the Shetland pony.
2: No way.
1: Really?
0: Yes.
1: Wow.
0: A pony broke into the pub and somehow managed to get into some beer and got drunk and passed out.
1: Wow, that's cool. A horse walks into a bar. I got a joke for that. No, wow, that's amazing. Wow, oh, poor fella. Wow,
0: he's gonna be fine.
1: Okay,
0: didn't cause any major damage.
1: Wow,
0: but what a shock to walk in and see
1: no
0: that.
1: No doubt.

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1: Chuck Weinberger.
2: Hey, good morning, guys. It's great to be back.
1: Hey, good to have you here.
0: Chuck from Roanoke County Schools, the Director of Community Relations.
1: There you go.
0: And Q99, along with Blue Eagle Credit Union, are going to join your Load the Bus for Kids event this weekend.
2: We are so thrilled to have Blue Eagle and Q99 back with us again this year for Load the Bus. Can you believe it? It feels like we just had kids graduate last week. And here we are talking about the start of school, which, you know, for kids in Roanoke County, I'm sorry, bad news for you. School starts August 13th. It's a coming.
0: What did you just say off the air, Dave?
1: It just seems like the summers are so much shorter nowadays.
2: My goodness. You know, they haven't changed much from year to year, but it just feels like it. It just does. Because you're having so much fun over the summer.
1: Yeah.
2: You know, time
1: passes. Feels like midsummer, and here we go back to school.
2: Speaking of fun, it's time to load the bus.
0: All right. So this weekend, Friday, Saturday, and Sunday at Roanoke Area Walmart stores.
2: All the Roanoke Area Walmarts. We're going to kick things off Friday at 3 o'clock over at the Bonsack Walmart. But all of the collecting will begin starting at 3 o'clock on all four area Walmarts. And we'll have the buses out Friday from 3 to 7, on Saturday from 10 a.m. to 5 p.m., and then on Sunday, noon to 5. We encourage you to come on out, pick up, you know, some school supplies for kids in need all across the Roanoke Valley. Yeah. It doesn't take a ton of money. You know, some crayons, some pencils, some pens, maybe
1: every
2: a
1: little bit
2: if you can.
1: And it adds up. And
2: every
1: it adds
2: little
1: up.
2: Bit helps.
1: And every kid shows up on day one, and not all of them have all the supplies
2: they
1: need.
2: Exactly. That's
1: right?
2: The whole point. We want to make sure our kids, no matter where they are, if they're in Roanoke City, Roanoke County, Salem, Craig County also comes and helps out and joins us with this. We want to make sure that every kid has the tools they need to be successful and confident in the classroom, because that leads to academic success.
1: Excellent.
0: That helps the students, and it also helps the teachers.
2: Absolutely.
0: Because how much out-of-pocket money do teachers spend every year?
2: We have heard from countless. My wife was a teacher for many, many years. I can't tell you how much we personally have spent, still do, buying school supplies for kids, and we're happy to do that, but things like Load the Bus take that strain off the teachers.
1: That's terrific.
0: Normally, this lines up with the Virginia tax-free weekend, but
2: normally
0: we're a weekend earlier this year.
2: We are a weekend earlier this year, and the reason for that is that for this reason, it's just the calendar. Tax-free weekend is very late this year. It's not until, I think, August 7, 8, 9.
0: Right.
2: Well, Roanoke City starts back on August the 11th. We start back on August the 13th.
1: You
2: got to
1: get the supplies.
2: Time.
1: You got to get the supplies together and then separate them and get it all ready.
2: Exactly. So we said we're just going to have to push it back a week this year just so we have enough time, because come Monday, we all get the fun thing. It's called Unload the Bus. And believe me,
1: that's a different event.
2: That's a different event. You discover how quickly Dick and Dave are going to come to a live remote with us as they unload the boxes. Right, guys? You discover how heavy paper is.
1: That's a different story.
2: That's a different story.
0: The Walmart locations, Bonsack, Clearbrook, Salem, and Valley View. The hours, Friday 3 to 7, Saturday 10 to 5, Sunday noon to 5.
2: That's it.
0: I will be there with the Q99 crew at Bonsack for the kickoff celebration.
2: 3 o'clock
0: on Friday. Then Q99 will also be broadcasting live on Saturday morning from the Clearbrook Walmart. We're just so excited to be a part of this.
1: It's terrific.
0: Is there a way for people to participate and donate if they can't make it out to one of the events?
2: Yeah, there are some. First and foremost, if you can't happen to be there during the actual hours that we're there, that's okay. There's going to be collection bins in the store.
0: Okay.
2: But
0: also,
2: there are some online options available. Be sure to check out both the Roanoke City website and then Roanoke County website as well, that will have those links for you available as well. And we can't thank enough the community and folks like Q99. Guys, we started this well over 20 years ago. In fact, you know, people have asked us, when did we do this? We've lost count. It's more than 20 years, and that's as much as I can do.
0: Evolved into Load the Bus
2: and then Load the Bus. And we're so thankful that you guys are with us once again.
0: And we're thankful for all of the school employees and administrators and teachers that volunteer their time this weekend to collect.
2: Absolutely. We want to welcome back all our new teachers who are coming with us. Thank all the nurses, the instructional assistants, bus drivers, nutrition folks, everybody who comes together to make sure that learning happens each and every year.
0: Chuck, we appreciate you stopping by.
2: Absolutely. Appreciate you guys as well. And we'll see you at Load the Bus Friday.
0: We hope we have a hugely successful event this weekend. Thank you to the support from Blue Eagle Credit Union.
2: Yes.
0: Load the Bus. You get all the details on our website, Q99 website, and our Facebook page.

0: Good on the 50s on Q99, my favorite part of the morning.
1: There was a squirrel chase at a baseball game last night.
2: That's right. Hi-o.
1: The Orioles were playing the Detroit Tigers. Yeah. Okay, this is in Detroit, right?
2: Yes, this was in Detroit.
1: In the seventh inning, a squirrel gets onto the baseball field.
2: On the loose!
1: And it is running everywhere. The game stops, and then all these guys, like, come out of nowhere.
2: The grounds crew. It was the grounds crew. They called. It was all point, all hands on deck.
1: It's like two dozen guys trying to chase this squirrel.
2: It was hysterical. This squirrel. They should sign him up to steal bases. It is amazing. Unbelievable.
1: They finally got him and wrapped him up in a towel. Yep. Took him out of the stadium,
2: right.
1: And the game continued. But the chaos of all of these people,
2: it's
1: like a couple of dozen people trying to chase down a squirrel.
2: One of the players got it in its glove for a second and kind of hopped out of the, got out of the glove. It was going on.
1: If you want to smile, a chuckle, check it out on the Q99 Facebook page.
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2: Chance of showers in the forecast later today with high temperatures into the mid-80s. Sunshine in mid-80s for Wednesday. 73 right now at Q99.
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0: 9:05 on the Q99 playlist. Today's hits, yesterday's favorites, and Brainbuster players. We already have a winner. WSLQ, Roanoke, Lynchburg, and the New River Valley, 803. I'm Dick Daniels.
1: Good morning. I'm David Page, and I've got news for you. A Blacksburg man facing multiple felony charges. Police found a missing Wisconsin teenager inside his home. They arrested Owen Lars Anderson, charged him with abduction and child abuse. Police say he was armed with two handguns and several knives. 45-year-old man behind bars, arson, after a fire near Valley View Mall over the weekend. Police arresting Clifton Dwayne Delp after firefighters put out a blaze involving 11 pallets of recycling materials behind the Valley View Walmart. He's currently being held without bond. Senator Lindsey Graham, son of Pool Hall owners who rose to become one of the more influential politicians in the U.S., will be eulogized in Washington today. Graham's remains arriving at the U.S. Capitol. Funeral service will be held at the Washington National Cathedral. He'll be buried tomorrow in his home state of South Carolina. Heat across much of the central U.S., pushing temperatures above 100 degrees from Dallas to North Dakota. 70 million people facing heat advisories. No winner in last night's Powerball jackpot. Next drawing tomorrow night, $663 million. Tonight's Mega Millions, $800 million. And finally, off we go to Memphis, Tennessee, in our final story. I've posted video and the story on the Q99 Facebook page. FedEx office, where people come and pick up their packages. They got a package, a little more than they bargained for at the FedEx in Memphis. We got the video showing the moment that Roderick Duncan showed up to pick up his box that he had ordered. Inside the box was a 6-foot-long iguana. Live iguana.
0: Ooh.
1: FedEx ships live animals.
0: Whoa.
1: Hey. The people that work there, the two employees said, oh, we'd love to see one, an iguana. Let's take a look at it. So, okay. They're like, and plus we want to make sure he's alive. And he's like, no, it's alive in there. He's moving around in there. He opened the box and this thing jumps out of the box. And these people are like, no, wait a minute. No, we don't want to see him.
0: Whoa.
1: Yeah. So the employees were curious and wanted to see what it was, all about. And the lizard got out of the box for a time. Got it wrestled back up and back into the box and off they go. But for a moment there, they were like, wait a minute. This isn't what we bargained for working for FedEx. Check it out on the Q99 Facebook page. Q99 weather. Mid-80s today. Got a chance of showers and storms. Overnight lows tonight, down around 70 degrees. Tomorrow, mid-80s, but more sunshine in the forecast for Wednesday. Currently, it's 73 in Roanoke. 68 Lynchburg, 69 in the New River Valley. Breaking news, weather, traffic, when it happens on Q99.
0: Let's see. Q99 traffic. We have a disabled tractor trailer in Roanoke County, 81 northbound, mile marker 140, that has one lane closed and the entrance ramp there to 581 blocked. So that's right there at 81 and 581, a disabled tractor trailer that's causing a little bit of problem.
1: The brain buster question: over the course of a lifetime, the average American spends over 400 days here. Where?
0: We have a winner. The correct answer is coming up on Q99.

0: Tomorrow with Q99, let's get together at Deb's Frozen Lemonade on Brambleton Avenue in Roanoke. 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Our next stop is Q99 Day at Deb's tomorrow, 4 to 6 p.m. Large frozen lemonades, only 99 cents. That's yes, a great deal.
1: Great deal and delicious.
0: Oh, it's so delicious. It really and is. Dick and Dave will be there with the Q99 prize wheel.
1: All right, the Brainbuster question. Over the course of a lifetime, the average American spends over 400 days here. Where?
0: Is it Deb's Frozen Lemonade?
1: Oh, boy, that'd be a great lifetime you did that.
0: Q99, what is it?
2: Is it in the bathroom?
1: It is in the bathroom. You're a winner.
2: Oh, yes.
1: Congratulations. What's your name?
2: Sherry.
1: Sherry. Where are you calling from, Sherry?
2: From Goodview.
1: In Goodview. Congratulations for you. We got that 4-pack of tickets. Party in Elmwood concert series. The Thursday night concert series returns this Thursday with the ultimate 80s tribute, Kids in America. Congratulations.
2: Sweet. Thank you so much.
1: You're welcome.
0: Would you say you are around 400 days in the bathroom, Sherry?
2: I mean, if you include showering and, like, bath time.
1: Yes.
2: Sure. Plus, I have kids. Do you know how long it takes to work with a kid in the bathroom?
1: Right.
2: Come on.
1: Right.
0: Exactly.
1: That, too. All of it combined. Wow.
0: Dave's probably over 400 days. I'm going to go with over.
1: Okay. Why are you saying that, Dick?
0: Because you're a double shower a day guy.
1: Oh, okay. I'm a two. Okay. I thought you were going to get on my reading habits in the bathroom.
0: You do a lot of reading in the bathroom?
1: Oh, boy. That's my best. How do you think I read all these books into my book club?
0: Oh, okay. That's like my dad. My dad would read the newspaper in the bathroom right there. Yeah. His favorite seat in the house.
1: And I'm a 2-shower-a-day guy. I enjoy that.
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1: Oh, it's Dane Cook this morning.
2: He's funny.
1: On Betrayal.
3: When a girl has like a real betrayal, when a guy really just crushes you, just smashes your heart, and you know that true betrayal, you know, because some of you think you've been betrayed. You'd be like, I was betrayed, Dane. He used my Netflix account and didn't tell me and racked up $70 in charge. That's not betrayal. Real betrayal, you know, is when somebody you're dating has like a meth lab in your basement and didn't tell you. Didn't even share the profits with you. So you get smashed, and then girls, you do this. You change your Facebook picture to the happiest picture. But it's obvious that you're very sad because the picture is too happy, right? Your new picture is like you with an umbrella on a sunny day. It's you with five pugs and a cotton candy. Look at me all happy. Pugs.
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0: Q99, today's hits, yesterday's favorites. 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
1: All right, chance of showers in the forecast today with highs into the mid-80s. Sunshine returns for Wednesday, mid-80s, the forecast high as well. 74 right now at Q99.
0: Just looking at the radar, it looks like it's coming our way.
1: It's coming
0: our
1: way.
0: Some storms here midday.
1: Yep.
0: Till about 1, 2 o'clock, something like that, it looks like. I checked the text number here. Our text number is 81944.
1: Yes.
0: A little while ago, we were talking about back to school and the load the bus school,
1: yep,
0: event that's going on this weekend with the Roanoke Area School Systems, Blue Eagle Credit Union, and Q99. Got a message. Oh, Dave had mentioned, boy, it seems like it is a short summer this year.
1: It just seems.
0: They go back sooner and sooner, earlier, every year. And we got a message from Emily who said, hey, Dick and Dave, Franklin County teachers and staff go back this Thursday.
1: Oh, man.
0: And the kids start on August 6th.
1: That's next July.
0: Thursday. I know. We got out June 11th. It's been a very short summer.
1: Indeed.
0: Word. Already,
1: wow,
0: that time, back to school. Details on the Load the Bus for Kids school supply drive on the Q99 Facebook page.
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I did. $633 million. We didn't win it. 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The next drawing is worth $663 million. 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

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Good morning to Karen, listening in downtown Roanoke, wants to hear NSYNC. 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

Brandon, where you are yet? Started here at the station on Electric Road in Roanoke. Stormy for the next few hours, looks like. Q99, today's hits, yesterday's

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0: Q99. Today's hits, yesterday's favorites. Oh, look at it raining outside of our window now.
1: Coming down good right now. Holy moly.
0: Be careful on the roads, kids. Make sure you got those headlights on this morning. No doubt on Q99.

0: 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Hey, coming up this Thursday, Elmwood Park. It is Party in Elmwood, and it's a remix night, and the band is our favorite 80s band, Kids in America. 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
1: They say the holy water's watered down, and this town's lost its faith. 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

0: It's Olivia Dean on the Q99 playlist. 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
1: A continuing chance of rain this morning with high temperatures later in the day into the mid-80s. We've got sunshine tomorrow, mid-80s. Right now we got rain in 71 at Q99.
0: Yeah, be careful with some heavy downpours and potential severe storms here midday today. Out on the roads with the rain, if the windshield wipers are on, get those headlights on. Okay?
1: Got it.
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1: Yeah, looking forward to great weather, too. Mid-80s, sunshine tomorrow. It's going to be a great day.
0: 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Deb's weather tomorrow, weather. 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

Q99, today's hits, yesterday's favorites. Don't miss Dick and Dave. 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

0: 99, today's hits, yesterday's favorites. Pretty good bet for some showers and storms today with a high of 92. We should clear out tonight. Overnight low at 68. Sunny tomorrow with a high of 86.
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Roanoke City, Roanoke County, Salem City, and Craig County schools will have school buses at four area Walmart stores this weekend. 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

We do have a chance of showers and thunderstorms today and tonight. Low tonight, 68, upper 80s today to near 90. Sunny tomorrow and a high of 86.

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is WSLQ, Roanoke, Lynchburg, and the New River Valley. 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Take

Q99, today's hits, yesterday's favorites. Afternoons, 3 to 7 this week with Danny Myers, Ian Winsome, the Hill City Howlers baseball tickets. 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

0: Q99, today's hits, yesterday's favorites, chances, showers, and thunderstorms for the rest of this afternoon. And then we have a chance early on tonight, then clearing out. And a low of 68, sunny tomorrow with a high of 86.
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This week with Dick and Dave on the morning show and tickets for Party at Elmwood. 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

0: Q99, today's hits, yesterday's favorites. Thursday, it's the final regular season home baseball game for the Pulaski River Turtles against Bluefield. First pitch at 7. Hey, the River Turtles and the Danville Otterbots, they're going to meet in a one-game playoff on Friday night. And that location is still to be determined. The winner will play in the Appalachian League Championship game Saturday night.
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Q99, today's hits, yesterday's favorites. Getting ready for Danny Myers in at 3 o'clock. Ahead of Danny, give me one reason. Tracy Chapman, Q99.

send get well wishes to Jon Bon Jovi. He had to leave his show. He had a little infection. He's had those voice issues for years. So hopefully all is okay. And we got Throwback Bon Jovi now at Q99.

Oh, I love that one from the 90s. Soul Asylum on the All Music Hour. 60 minutes commercial free. Q99, Danny Myers here. We do have storms early tonight, 68. Sunshine tomorrow, 85. Nice summer day. 90 now. Viral gem before the end of the hour on Q99.

0: Back to school already? Q99, Danny Myers, where every day is a holiday. We must celebrate. Must celebrate these few remaining days of summer. Veronica, how are you doing?
1: Doing okay. Doing pretty good. Getting ready for school to start again and soaking in the last of it.
2: Are the kids getting very sad about it?
1: Yeah. I'll bet. They wind it down and they're like, we need to do this and this and this.
0: I always remember it's when the JCPenney back to school commercial started on television or the flyer hit the mailbox that the deep depression would start.
1: Yeah, I think they're in the same boat.
0: Yep, they are. And I heard Franklin County, the teachers are going back next week. That's unbelievable. First week of August. It just seems this is not okay. I grew up in New York. We did not go back to school. Now I'm really going to make every school kid very upset, but we didn't go back to school until after Labor Day. Come on. Of course, we didn't get out of school until nearing the end of June. So, it was, you know, you get both sides of it. But I do want to hear from you. If you got plans, if you're excited about these last few days of summer, text me 81944. Would love to check in with you. Viral gem before 4 o'clock today. If you are a fast food lover like I am, you need to know these hacks.
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Q99, today's hits, yesterday's favorites. Danny here later on. Big Fat Five, the five levels of knowledge, our daily quiz game. You can play, tell you how in a few. Viral Gem is next. Some fast food hacks you need to increase your enjoyment on Q99.

0: You need to know. This is some hacks, fast food hacks you need to know.
1: Right.
0: Danny Myers, Q99. If you are a lover of fast food, particularly McDonald's, how to make it better. And most of these are already new, but it's really good that I share them with you.
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0: 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If the answer is yes, order them without salt.
2: Coming in at number two, we got the poor man's Big Mac. You're going to order a McDouble with no ketchup or mustard, add mac sauce, and add shredded lettuce, and you're going to get a little mini Big Mac.
0: That's kind of a good idea there, because Big Macs are expensive now. They're like $10.
2: Number three is the multiple order hack. This requires having multiple McDonald's apps and circulating through them, logging out and logging back in, and using your deals all at once.
0: Okay, now that one, I never thought of that before, but I am a big fan of apps for the fast food places because you can get such great deals, but you can only use one per order. 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You log in.
2: Number four, we got the folded and round egg difference.
0: Okay, the folded versus round egg.
2: A folded egg is a pre-made egg that we put on the sausage egg McMuffin, while a round egg is a fresh cracked egg.
0: Okay, so you're actually, I don't know that you work at McDonald's because I got to check you on there. You're saying the folded egg does not go on the sausage McMuffin. It goes on the sausage biscuit. The round egg, the fresh cracked egg, on the McMuffin. I hate to check you. I hate to fact check you in real time, but I have to make sure I'm giving you, listener friend, the best information. 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

Q99, today's hits, yesterday's favorites, Danny Myers, the afternoon broadcast. About an hour from right now, the Big Fat Five, your daily quiz game. You can always text in your name, your town, and BFF get in line to play. Next, I want to know a show you had to quit. You had to drop it. And were you mad at a particular show? Q99, hang on.

0: too many shows, you can share your thoughts and help somebody else.
1: What's fun? What's fun? Fun at four. What's fun? What's fun? Fun at four.
0: You gave a show your precious time and you had to quit it.
1: What's fun at 4 p.m. now?
0: What's a show you had to drop? What's a TV show you had to quit? And why? Danny Myers, Q99, What's Fun at 4 chat today. Remember the show was just a couple years ago and everybody was talking about the soccer team, the girls' soccer team.

0: team. Their plane crashes and they end up eating each other. I knew that was the premise of the show. And I watched an entire season of that show and I hated it. I don't know what it was with that show that kept me watching it. Maybe it was the hype. Everybody was talking about how good it was. But when they did start eating each other, I don't know. I guess even though I knew that was coming, I couldn't. No, I'm sorry. So Yellow Jackets, I had to quit you. What is a show you had to quit? Thank you for sending me audio. Connie in Martinsville.
1: The show, I don't know how it wins awards, is The Bear. I got into it because everybody was begging me to watch it, but I had to quit. The shouting, yeah. Fighting, characters constantly insulting one another. It's just not my jam. Not taking away from the performances of the actors, and I'm told it's pretty accurate of what it's like in a restaurant, but it's not what I want to watch ever again.
0: Yeah, Connie, I also had to quit The Bear, and I want to maybe try it again, but oh my God, it just got so negative and so much shouting. And there were whole episodes where the entire TV screen would be taken up with faces of characters yelling on The Bear. Do you know what I'm talking about? It's just stressful. Hey, TV shouldn't be that stressful. Why'd you have to quit a show? What show did you quit? Text it to 81944. You can also send me audio. It's an open mic on our Q99 app.

0: Have you ever had to quit a show? Q99, Danny Myers, what's fun at 4chat today? Amir in Roanoke sent this open mic.
1: The show that I think I'm done with, even though it's a good show, is Severance, which is a great show, but it's just too similar to my own corporate health situation, and I don't need that stress coming at me from two different directions.
0: Yeah, I felt that when I worked at iHeartRadio, very similar to Severance, if you're familiar with that show. But it's different over here at Q99. It's not Severance. What I want.

I heard from a few of your listener friends that show you finally had to quit. Grey's Anatomy, 22 seasons and still going, limping along. Danny Myers, Q99, the situation, being called tacky. Next.

Q99, Danny Myers in the afternoon. Storms early tonight, 68. Sunshine tomorrow, 85. It is 90 now. The situation next. Have you ever been called

0: Have you ever gotten stressed over etiquette?
1: If you don't love the situation, I want to make you love the situation.
0: Worried about following the rules so you're not tacky, so you're not low class. Danny Myers, Q99. Not Margot has that situation. She wrote me, Danny, I'm 24 years old, getting married in about 6 months. The problem apparently is that I've been giving out my invitations by hand and not mailing them. Most of the people going to my wedding on my side of the family live within a 15-mile radius, so I keep invitations in my car. When I run into a friend or family member, I hand them an invitation. I just found out this really irritates my future mother-in-law. She said it's classless, according to my fiancé. Why is he telling you that, by the way? But didn't have the guts to tell me to my face. This isn't the way I wanted to start my marriage, by getting into a fight with my future mother-in-law, but I think that's coming. I feel that too. I feel like your future husband needs to learn to keep his mouth shut about this. So let me know whether it's tacky slash not classy to hand out wedding invitations. I don't know what the knot says or what the Joe etiquette book says, but it's not tacky. I don't care. Have a wedding in a field and yell to people, come on over, I'm getting married. I just think the rules around weddings have just gotten all out of control, and they make me nuts. I like what you're doing. Jackie, what do you think?
2: I don't think it's tacky, personally, because first, stamps are expensive,
0: right?
2: For the amount that you get. Second, when you mail something, just working for at a bank, there's no guarantee it's going to get there.
0: True.
2: I don't think it's tacky. I think it's a great idea, honestly.
0: I think it's a really great idea, and I think this is a sign of trouble, some choppy waters ahead with this mother-in-law, and also for your future husband, not knowing he really needs to not deliver that message. That's it. He should have told his mother, I'm not telling her. Text 81944. She was called classless by her future mother-in-law for handing out wedding invitations instead of mailing them. The situation on Q99.
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0: Her future mother-in-law says she's being tacky by not mailing out wedding invitations.
1: If you don't love the situation, I want to make you love the situation.
0: The fact that she's just handing those invitations out makes her, classless, is what the mother-in-law said. Ouch. Danny Myers, Q99, not Margo. Do you have some help? Do you have some advice, Emily in Salem?
2: Hi, Danny.
0: Hi.
2: So this person, if a lot of her people are local, this is just efficient to hand out these invitations. It's like mailing them would be sending something, sending a postcard to someone standing next to you. I don't understand it.
0: I don't either.
2: Is it because of the process of filling out the invitations? I know that's kind of a big deal, and the stamp in the right place and the maybe, but I just think

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1: Hi, Mommy.
0: Even if you're working from home, today's hits, yesterday's favorites. Q99. Because

0: is WSLQ, Roanoke, Lynchburg, and the New River Valley.
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a show ever let you down? Show you had to quit. We're back into that around 5:45 on Q99. It's Danny Myers here. Thank you for hanging. Do have the Big Fat Five coming up in just a few. And our Summer of Families

99. Danny Myers here. You know it's Big Fat Five time. It's Virginia's biggest, fattest, juiciest quiz game. The five levels of knowledge that increase in difficulty. If you get through all five, you are on the wall of the elite. Kara in Rocky Mount is on there. Tara in Danville. Alicia of Narrows. And many, many more. Text your name, your town, and the letters BFF to 81944. Name and town and BFF to 81944. That's how you get on. That's how you play. And just for playing this week, a four-pack of tickets to the Action Hill City Howlers. Any home game can be yours. The Big Fat Five in two songs at Q99.

0: Q99. Welcome. It's Danny Myers with the Big Fat Five, Virginia's biggest, fattest, juiciest quiz game. Ready to play today? It's Christina in Franklin County. Hello, Christina.
1: Hello.
0: And big congratulations. Christina's one-year wedding anniversary is coming up next week?
1: Yes.
0: And what is the one-year anniversary? Because I don't know. You're supposed to do something for good luck every year. What's 1 year? Eat your cake out of the freezer? Is that what this year is?
1: We are planning on eating our cake, yes. Other than that, besides our little beach trip that we're taking, we don't really have anything planned.
0: Well, that's good. A beach trip is really sweet. And did you go honeymoon on the beach or get married on the beach?

0: We didn't. We actually didn't take a honeymoon. Our wedding was something very small, very sentimental. So,
1: Well, good. Well, enjoy the beach this week.
0: thank you.
2: The water is about 95 degrees right now, so you're going to be swimming
0: Perfect.
2: in a bathwater ocean. So, Christina, I've got your five levels of knowledge. They will increase in difficulty. If you get through all five, you're on the wall of the elite. Are you ready?
0: I believe so.
3: Level one.
2: Now, before I give you level one, you're not on the wall yet, correct?
0: No, I'm not. Okay, this is my third try.
2: You're so fun, though. See, that's the thing. It's like I had to ask you before I gave you the first question because I know you're going to get it. Maybe today. Level one, super easy. Hopefully. Which shape has three sides?
0: Triangle.
2: Triangle.
3: Level two.
2: Level two. Which superhero shout, "It's Morphin Time," as they transform to battle evil?
0: Oh, gosh.
2: The Mighty Morphin. 3 seconds.
0: Yeah, I don't know.
2: No, really? Power Rangers? You didn't know the Mighty Morphin Power Rangers? Really, Christina? Oh, my gosh. Oh, my gosh. That's all right. That's all right. You got to get level three, I think. What do you call a baby goat?
0: A kid.
2: A kid is right. Yeah. What is the name? This is level four that you didn't quite get to today. The name of the crocodile hunter, Steve Irwin's daughter. What's his daughter's name?
0: Oh, gosh.
2: It's a cute name. It's Bindi is her name. Bindi. And then the level five question. Yeah. The level five question, which is very interesting. If you don't know the answer, you're going to like this little fact. What famous wall is visible from space?
0: I don't know.
2: It's the Great Wall of China. You can see from space. That's a little nugget.
0: I was thinking that, but I was definitely going to call it the Berlin Wall.
2: Yeah, that's all right. That's all right, Christina. And even though you still have not made it on the Wall of the Elite, I can't wait for your next try.
0: Yay.
2: Yay. And happy anniversary a little early.
0: Thank you so much.
2: All right, friend. I do have a prize just for playing. And if you want to get on the Big Fat Five, text your name, your town, and the letters BFF to 81944. Name and town and BFF to 81944. 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

You know, if you're on Ozempic or Wegovy, GLP-1s, you lose weight. But new research says you're also more likely to find a job or start a new relationship. Where is that needle? I would like to get stuck in the butt right now and start my journey. But I don't want to quit this job. This is a great job. Q99, thank you for listening.

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New York, New York, Dueling Pianos, Lyric Theater in Blacksburg. 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They're just $27. It is an all-ages show. 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So Q99FM.com, Dueling Pianos. 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It's Q99.

0: Is there a TV show you had to quit, had to drop it like it's hot? Danny Myers, Q99. You can text 81944. You can phone 540-389-0099. What you got, Megan?
1: Actually, it was the Outer Banks. I used to love it. But, like, the whole plot just changed when they ended up, like, in the desert and stuff. And
0: yeah.
1: I'm like, wait a minute.
0: Right. It's supposed to be the Outer Banks, which is the beach, which is North Carolina. What are you doing in the desert, Outer Banks?
1: I kind of just lost interest, and I was like, this doesn't even make any sense anymore.
0: Now, I have to, because I watched that show, too. It doesn't, none of it is that good. It's just quality trash television.
1: Yeah, basically.
0: So you got to know what you're getting in for. Now, a show like that I had to quit is The Summer I Turned Pretty. I don't know if you know that show on Apple, but it's based on a popular book. And when a show is based on a popular book, you would think the whole show would be good because people loved that whole book and reading that book, but there was something about that show that just got so stupid. And I invested in it. It was like the final four episodes I still haven't watched because it just got so dumb for me. And do I go back and watch it so I know how it turned out? I haven't yet, but The Summer I Turned Pretty. Show you had to quit. Katie in Christiansburg.
2: Hi, Danny.
0: Hi.
2: The show that I am mad at and I can't believe I have watched it for so long and I don't know what I'm doing at this point, but it's Grey's Anatomy.
0: Yeah, Grey's.
2: I don't know why I've watched it this whole time. I think after this season, I am finally going to quit Grey's Anatomy.
0: It's really impressive. It's still on. I had to look it up when I saw you drop your audio onto our app. It's 22 seasons and you're going to quit now. 22 long seasons. What's the show you had to quit? Let me know. It's
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0: there a show you had to quit?
1: Danny Myers, Q99.
0: And maybe you invested a good amount of time in a particular show. Yeah, the show Wayward. Did you peek into that at Netflix? That was another one that had a lot of hype. And boy, I hung to the end. Man, I wish I quit that show earlier. That was a stinker. Jimmy and Manita, what show did you quit?
2: What's up, Danny?
0: Hi.
2: I tried Manifest. I did 5 episodes before. No more. Acting terrible, writing bad, which totally sucks because the premise is interesting. And that's what kept me in it for as long as I did. But now I'm done now.
0: Now, I didn't watch that show, but isn't that one of the ones that they didn't finish? And so they left you hanging if you watched that show. Q99.

you want to get married and you're thinking about just going easy and getting married at the courthouse, may not be so easy. Why? We'll explain next. Q99 and Prince

0: you want to make it easy, just get married at the courthouse. That's supposed to be easy. Not as easy as it used to be. Q99, Danny Myers, the trend is moving toward those types of weddings. And so the appointments at the courthouse are booking up sometimes months in advance. May not be as easy as
1: Let's
0: you think.
1: Go, girls.

0: Have you ever been called classless?
1: If you don't love the situation, I'm gonna make you love the situation.
0: And was it by a member of your own family? Danny Myers, Q99, the situation, anonymous listener friend, not Margo, about to get married, and she's got her invitations ready, and she's handing out invitations to people that are close to her instead of mailing them. Well, she found out via her husband-to-be, her fiancé, says to her, hey, my mother doesn't want to tell you this, but said I need to tell you that it's classless to hand, classless is the word, to hand out your wedding invitations, our wedding invitations, instead of mailing them. What do you think? Kath in Martinsville, let it rip.
2: I have to send this. It is her wedding.
0: Yeah.
2: Handing out invitations by hand, I think, is sweet. It's personal. The mother-in-law just needs to relax, and I wish you luck, because it sounds like she is going to be a handful.
0: Yeah, see, I really think, what are you going to do now? You're already handing out the wedding invitations. You're just going to have to go forward and get your armor on that there's going to be a battle with this woman, and I hate that for you. And I don't love that your husband is not entirely taking your side with her. Emily in Salem sent in this audio. It's an open mic on our Q99 app.
3: Hi, Danny.
0: Hi.
3: So this person, if a lot of her people are local, this is just efficient to hand out these invitations. It's like mailing them would be sending something, sending a postcard to someone standing next to you. I don't understand it. Is it because of the process of filling out the invitations? I know that's kind of a big deal, and the stamp in the right place.
0: It's a big deal for some people. It's not a big deal for me. It's not a big deal for not Margo. Not a big deal for you, Emily.
3: Maybe, but I just think

0: yeah, you're not, this isn't tacky. You're just doing your best.
1: Yeah, feel good. Have a wonderful day. Good luck with the mother-in-law. If you've got something else you're struggling with, let me know. You can message me on all the socials. I am at Hello Danny Show.
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Did you feel tortured having to read the Odyssey in high school, Danny Meyer's Q99? The story's good. If you just know the basics of a story, that's why the movie is popular. But some nerd, yeah, I'm calling you Emily Wilson a nerd. She's this believer in the original translation. She says the script is abysmal.

9. Big Fat 5 is next. Daily quiz game you want to play? 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And you play next at Q99. You and

0: 99. Welcome. It's Danny Myers with the Big Fat Five, Virginia's biggest, fattest, juiciest quiz game. Ready to play today? It's Christina in Franklin County. Hello, Christina.
1: Hello.
0: And big congratulations. Christina's one-year wedding anniversary is coming up next week?
1: Yes.
0: And what is the one-year anniversary? Because I don't know. You're supposed to do something for good luck every year. What's 1 year? Eat your cake out of the freezer? Is that what this year is?
1: We are planning on eating our cake, yes. Other than that, besides our little beach trip that we're taking, we don't really have anything planned.
0: Well, that's good. A beach trip is really sweet. And did you go honeymoon on the beach or get married on the beach?
1: We didn't. We actually didn't take a honeymoon. Our wedding was something very small, very sentimental. So.
0: Well, good. Well, enjoy the beach this week.
1: Thank you.
0: The water is about 95 degrees right now, so you're going to be swimming Perfect. In a bathwater ocean. So, Christina, I've got your five levels of knowledge. They will increase in difficulty. If you get through all five, you're on the wall of the elite. Are you ready?
1: I believe so.
2: Level one.
0: Now, before I give you level one, you're not on the wall yet, correct?
1: No, I'm not. Okay, it's my third try.
0: You're so fun, though. See, that's the thing. It's like I had to ask you before I gave you the first question because I know you're going to get it. Maybe today. Level one, super easy. Hopefully. Which shape has three sides?
1: Triangle.
0: Triangle.
2: Level two.
0: Level two. Which superhero shout, "It's Morphin Time," as they transform to battle evil?
1: Oh, gosh.
0: The Mighty Morphin. 3 seconds.
1: Yeah, I don't know.
0: No, really? Power Rangers? You didn't know the Mighty Morphin Power Rangers? Really, Christina? Oh, my gosh. Oh, my gosh. That's all right. That's all right. You're going to get level three, I think. What do you call a baby goat?
1: A kid.
0: A kid is right. Yeah. What is the name? This is level four that you didn't quite get to today. The name of the crocodile hunter, Steve Irwin's daughter. What's his daughter's name?
1: Oh, gosh.
0: It's a cute name. It's Bindi is her name. Bindi. And then the level five question. Yeah. The level five question, which is very interesting. If you don't know the answer, you're going to like this little fact. What famous wall is visible from space?
1: I don't know.
0: It's the Great Wall of China. You can see from space. That's a little nugget.
1: I was thinking that, but I was definitely going to call it the Berlin Wall.
0: Yeah, that's all right. That's all right, Christina. And even though you still have not made it on the Wall of the Elite, I can't wait for your next try.
1: Yay.
0: And happy anniversary a little early.
1: Thank you so much.
0: All right, friend. I do have a prize just for playing. And if you want to get on the Big Fat Five, text your name, your town, and the letters BFF to 81944. Name and town and BFF to 81944. Big Fat Five on Q99.
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Woods. 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

0: Q99 is WSLQ, Roanoke, Lynchburg, and the New River Valley. 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
1: Night underway. Welcome. If you're a newcomer to this show, I'm so glad you found us. We are here to talk to you, to listen to you, to spend time with you, and to get to know you just a little bit better. So come on in and make yourself at home.

0: Hi, Kimberly. Welcome. What can I do for you to make your summer night a little more enjoyable?
1: Well, I've listened to you for 40 years. I've waited to be on your show and called you. I want to dedicate this song to my husband. I've been married. I waited about 38 years to meet him. I just got married 2 years ago, coming up this November. And I just want to dedicate a song to him.
0: And what is his name, Kimberly?
1: Nathaniel.
0: Okay, you waited all this time for Nathaniel. How did you know that he was the one?
1: Well, it was God's plan. I knew that he was the one because I prayed in my secret place of everything that, like, literally everything I prayed for, he was it.
0: Well, congratulations. I will find a wonderful song for you too, and I'm glad you found your true love.
1: Thank you very much.
0: You have a great night.
1: You too.
0: Bye-bye.
1: Bye.

Eyes of Faith makes stunningly good-looking eyeglasses. I should know, they're the only glasses I wear. The Eyes of Faith team, Jim and Amy, and others have put a plan together to provide you with an eye exam, as well as providing one to someone else less fortunate living in Ghana. That's where Eyes of Faith Vision does such great work. One example, a 7-year-old boy was recently given new, much-needed eyeglasses. It's the first time ever this little boy could see the words on the chalkboard and in a book. When you become a member of Eyes of Faith Vision Plan, you not only get reimbursed for your annual eye exam from any licensed eye care professional, but you also provide a life-changing eye exam at the Eyes of Hope Vision Center in Ghana.

0: 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Tonight's Delilah's Dilemma is from Natty, who says, I have a fabulous 3-year-old son. My husband and I have been trying to get pregnant, and I've had 3 miscarriages in a row. I'm heartbroken. I've seen the heartbeats on the ultrasound. I've gotten my hopes up. And each time when going back for a subsequent ultrasound, the heartbeat has stopped. With each one, my own heart has died a little. I never understood the pain of miscarriage until I experienced it myself. And each time, I mourn. My doctor tells me that one of these times we're bound to have a healthy baby, so I do keep trying. So, do I keep trying, creating these little angels, and then subjecting myself and my family to this heartbreak in hopes that God has a plan? Or do I thank God for my beautiful blessing in my son, realizing that this may be all he has intended for us, and focus on that joy rather than bringing sadness into our home? Delilah, I'm hopeful you can share your thoughts and insights with me, from Natty. Natty, I don't know that I have any thoughts or insights that will help, but I will share what I know to be true from my mother's heart coming up next. 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
12: If this were a Reese's TV ad, you'd be staring at a Reese's peanut butter cup. And sure, my voice is peanut buttery smooth, but still, you need to see the peanut butter cups, right? No? I can really just say Reese's and you'll go get some? Okay. Reese's. Reese's. Reese's. Really working, actually. Reese's. Reese's. This, I'm on to something. Reese's. Reese's. Reese's.
13: 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We'll also give away tickets for Party in Elmwood this Thursday night at Elmwood Park. It's the ultimate 80s tribute band, Kids in America. And Danny Myers, every afternoon this week, has Hill City Howlers baseball tickets on Q99.

Tonight's Delilah's Dilemma is from Natty, who has been blessed with a 3-year-old and has tried subsequently to carry a baby to full term and has had 3 miscarriages as a result. Natty, I don't know what you should do except pray. You ask in your question, do I keep trying in hopes that God has a plan? God has a plan. Trust me on that. He may have a plan for you to carry another baby full term. He may have a plan for you to only have one child, or he may have a plan for you to adopt. I don't know. You don't know at this point. But I know that he has a plan. And if he has purposed in your heart to raise more children, he will fulfill that plan. There was a time in my life when I was so sad and so despondent because I was a mother of one child and I wanted a big family. And I thought that God had forgotten me. God clearly had a plan. Wasn't the plan I had, wasn't the plan anybody could have come up with, trust me on that one, but it was God's plan and the best plan. So you need to, if I were you, I would stop focusing on what you should do right now and just pray and try to be content in the situation until a door opens, until you're either able to carry a baby full term or you're able to adopt a child, whatever. God does have a very good plan for you.

0: every night I invite you to unburden your soul. How do you do that? How do you leave the stress and the worries behind? How do you just stop? Stop worrying about everything going on in the world with so much going on in the world. How do you just set that aside and listen to love songs? I don't know, but I do know this. If you don't set it aside, if you don't lay your burdens down, if you don't find a way to let go and let God, you are going to get sick. 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
9: If this were a Reese's TV ad, you'd be staring at a Reese's peanut butter cup. And sure, my voice is peanut buttery smooth, but still, you need to see the peanut butter cups, right? No? I can really just say Reese's and you'll go get some? Okay. Reese's. Reese's. Reese's. Really working, actually. Reese's. Reese's. This, I'm onto something. Reese's. Reese's. Reese's.
10: 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Today's hits, yesterday's favorites.
11: Had enough? Feel like giving up? I have faith that a new day is coming for you.

0: Hi, good evening. Welcome to the Delilah Show. Who is this?
1: This is Amy.
0: Hi, Amy.
1: I would like to make a dedication to my grandma. Her name's Bonnie. She's been there for me my whole life, and she's pretty much the reason I'm alive today. And she's been just such a blessing to me that sometimes I think that she doesn't really know how much I appreciate her and love her from a day-to-day basis, but I'd like to do something special for her. If you could play Celine Dion, Because You Love Me, that's our song, and she cries every time she hears it, so I know she'll love it.
0: How old are you, Amy?
1: I'm 19.
0: Okay, when you say that that Grandma Bonnie is pretty much the reason you're here, what do you mean by that?
1: Well, I've had a lot of trials and tribulations throughout my life, and she's always been the stronghold for me. She's practically raised me, and she's been like my mom, and more than a mom. She's like my mom and my best friend, and she saved me a countless number of times in a countless number of ways. So I just want to thank her, and I'm getting married in 2 months, and when I start my life and become a mother and a wife, I just want to look back on my life, and if I could say that I was half the woman that she's been, then I think that I can say I was successful.

0: 99.1 WSLQ, Roanoke, Lynchburg, and the New River Valley.
1: Helping you to cool down and relax on a Tuesday night as we slip through this night together. Thank you for finding me. There's a million things you could be entertaining yourself with, and I appreciate the fact that you let me sneak through the airwaves and be a part of your evening routine.